101.5. I'm Sandra. I hope you are doing well. I hope you've also made your way to hot105fm.com and entered for Mark and Dilly's wish list. This is your chance to win an incredible wish. For example, let's roll really far down. How about a backyard greenhouse and garden? How about a cedar sauna retreat? Maybe free gas. Maybe you want new tattoos. Okay, there's so many things that you could pick. But then you also have to think of the things you don't want. And some of the eliminated wishes include a New York City getaway, a Belize getaway for four. Other things that have been removed is a big barbecue, a year of childcare support. Someone got rid of that? Oh, that seems like a dream. Anyway, Mark and Dilly's wish list. Go online, register your name, and you could win one of these dream wishes. And you have to be listening for your name. Your name could be called tomorrow morning with Mark and Dilly at 7 or at 9, with AJ at 1 and Alex at 4. You got to answer first, though. Hot 105.

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2: It's just, you know what? It's just too confusing. Do I want this restaurant? Yes. Do I want that restaurant?
3: Too many options.
2: Right. Exactly. Too many options. It just would have been stressful. Yeah.
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And this weekend, we are taking a journey back to the year 1999. Well, that was a good year. So think Chili Peppers, think Destiny's Child. Sarah McLachlan is on there, too. What else we have? Ricky Martin. Yeah, and one of my all-time favorite songs, which I know not everybody loves, but it has my name in it, Mambo No. 5, Hot 100.

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ago at the MTV VMAs, Madonna kissed Britney Spears and also Christina Aguilera 23 years ago. And 23 years later, Madonna will be returning to the stage. Hot 100.5. I'm Sandra. Madonna has been announced that she will be performing this year for the first time in 23 years at the MTV VMAs. 23 years after kissing both Britney Spears and Christina Aguilera. I don't know if it's going to be kiss-free, but she'll be on stage. 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
2: 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So check me tomorrow. We'll see if I'm leaking. 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
3: Ointment, yeah.
2: Ugh. I have,
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2: 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Like, you gotta put some ointment on it.
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2: Like, put some cream on, like, put some cream on the rash. Yeah. Ointment.
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3: 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Who told you to put the ointment on? 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

saying Mark and Dilly will have a kid on air with them as Mark and Dilly's weather kid. And this kid will tell us that we can forecast, hang out with Mark and Dilly, chat a little bit, and also walk away with a $25 gift card to use at Rossmere Lanes. Now, this could be a kid you know. And if you know a kid who you think would be amazing at telling us the weather, then you should go nominate them now at hot105fm.com.

0: Carson turned 111 today. 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I'm Sandra. Yeah, 111 years old. Her name is Marie Rosa. She was born today in 1915, living in Ontario in a retirement home. She says she, you know, mostly rests and eats and sleeps. Well, she's 111. She's lived a long life, right? She can have a little bit of rest. But researchers, when they look at centenarians, which of course are people who are 100 plus, and those blue zones across the world where people live extremely long lives, there are certain things that they do. Physical activity is one of them. A healthy diet is another. And something that may shock you about longevity, social connection plays a tremendous role in how long we live. 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

95.5. I'm Sandra. I think this is hilarious. Mountain Dew in the States has put a bounty on finding Bigfoot. They're like, okay, you think Bigfoot's a thing? And we hear stories, a lot of them lately. And if you can find Bigfoot, apparently Mountain Dew has put a bounty on Bigfoot. 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

Morning Top 40, the 80s edition, happens every single weekend on Hot 100.5. Saturday morning is at 8, Sunday night at 6. And this weekend, we will go back to the year 1980. So I want you to think about Kim Carnes. I want you to think, what else is on here? Let's see. How about Olivia Newton-John, Makes Sense, Carly Simon, and one of my favorite Stones song. Yes, the Rolling Stones also make it on the countdown this weekend, the American Top 40, the 80s edition.

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2: Guess what's not sexy? Getting new washer dryers.
3: Buying a washer dryer, going through the process of getting a washer dryer, setting up a washer. None of that's sexy.
2: 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So,
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Like, I'm looking, okay, I'm scrolling to some of the wishes that have been eliminated, because part of the thing you'll have to do is decide what wish you don't really love. Because if you hear your name and you call back within 10 minutes and 5 seconds, then you will have to take a wish off the list. So, for instance, there is a Arkadilly throwing you an engagement party. That's been removed. They plan your bachelorette party. Also been removed. Plan your social. Also been removed. But then there's all these things still left, like a dream kitchen appliance package, a year of house cleaning, Sea Bears courtside season tickets. I mean, these are just some of the wishes that are on there. Go register now. 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

0: It is that time of year where Dictionary.com and Merriam-Webster have added new words to the dictionary. Hot 100.5, I'm Sandra, and I am just not sure. I am not sure anymore. So some of the words that have made it: Sponge City, which is a city designed to soak up and manage rainwater better using things like parks, wetlands, and other green spaces. Overprompt is on the list of new words added to the dictionary. I did not know that was a thing that is giving AI so many instructions that you actually make it the answer worse. Love bombing made it in there. And if you're not sure what that is, it is showering someone with tons of affection and attention, often to manipulate them. Dun, dun, dun. And trauma bonding, also making it to dictionary.com's adding of new words. Hot 100.5.
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1: Ladies up in here tonight. No fighting.
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100.5. I'm Sandra. It has been a week in my house. It's been a week. I know it's only Thursday, but just can't get out of the house on time, no matter how hard we try. And there's always something. Like, it's whether my kid has an attitude, I have an attitude, my dog, whatever. Today, my kid was difficult. Trying to get out of the house, it was a challenge. And then my dog, you know, she said goodbye. She's an English bulldog. Her name is Beans. And she like brushed up against me. And as I was about to walk out the door, and I have to point this out, I had 6 minutes to get my son to school. We live 5 minutes away. And I looked down at my pants and Beans has somehow smeared poo across my pants. And now I have to go change it. My son, as a 9-year-old would, he's like, so just leave it. I'm like, you want me to leave the house with poo on my pants? He's like, yeah, I'm going to call you Poopy Pants. Awesome. I did not, just so we were very clear. My dog is the worst, and this is how my day started today. Hot 100.5.

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2: 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Do I want this restaurant? 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
3: Too many options.
2: 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Exactly. Too many options. It just would have been stressful. Yes. Yeah. So.
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on Hot 100.5, and the Bare Naked Ladies actually were performing today in Buffalo, and not a full concert. The Buffalo Bills are taking out Detroit, and the Bears at home. This is NFL, of course. And the Bare Naked Ladies were invited to sing Canada's national anthem at the game. 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

0: You know, when you were a kid, there's a very good chance that you didn't want your bedtime. You're like, I don't have a bedtime. I don't want to go to sleep. And you fought sleep. I mean, this is my kid. I think every single child out there, they just fight sleep. But we as adults aren't doing much better. Hot 100.5, I'm Sandra. We need to have a bedtime and we need to stick to it. So many of us are lacking in sleep. We're having a terrible time sleeping. And experts are saying we need to stick to our bedtime. That is the key to feeling well rested. Finding a good bedtime, making sure you have enough, you know, ample hours of sleep. And it's supposed to be 7 to 8 hours of uninterrupted sleep. That's a nice thought, isn't it? So the number one thing you need to do is stick to a bedtime that works for you. 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

listening to Hot 100.5. My name is Sandra. Thank you for spending some time with me tonight. Mark and Dilly back tomorrow morning. And of course, they will give you another chance to play Mark and Dilly's wish list if you've registered. 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And if they do, you have to choose a wish you want off the list. 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
1: You know what word I don't like?
2: What?
1: Ointment.
2: Ointment. Yeah.
1: Ugh. I have
2: that's weird.
1: I don't know. Like ointment was a big word in the 90s for some reason. Like you got to put some ointment on it.
2: Now it's like
1: cream.
2: Cream.
1: Like put some cream on. Like put some cream on the rash. Yeah. Ointment.
2: Yes, it was.
1: Of all the things you can put on your body, get the ointment from the medicine cabinet.
2: Who told you to put the ointment on? I didn't tell you to put the ointment on.
1: Grandma's ointment.
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1: And it reeks.
2: Oh, that's the
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1: This week, Casey takes you back to September 20th, 1980. That's when Jackson Browne headed down the boulevard. Stephanie Mills never knew love like this before. Air Supply was all out of love. And Diana Ross was turned upside down. 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

Laundry, dishes, emails. Everything's on repeat. Yeah. So are hits of the 80s, 90s, 2000s. Just say, play hot 100.5.

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2: 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Yeah. 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
1: You know what word I don't like?
2: What?
1: Ointment.
2: Ointment. Yeah.
1: Ugh. I have
2: that's weird.
1: I don't know. Like ointment was a big word in the 90s for some reason. Like you got to put some ointment on it.
2: Now it's like
1: cream.
2: Cream.
1: Like put some cream on. Like put some cream on the rash. Yeah. Ointment.
2: Yes, it was.
1: Of all the
2: 90s.
1: Things you can put on your body. Get the ointment from the medicine
2: cabinet.
1: Who
2: told you to put the ointment on? I didn't tell you to put the ointment on.
1: Grandma's ointment.
2: I know, and it just
1: stinks. And it reeks.
2: Oh, that's the
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3: That gets you a new front load washer, a new electric dryer.
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2: Well, you have a washer dryer, do you?
1: Yeah, we're good.
2: Yeah, exactly. We're good.
3: Okay.
2: Guess what's not sexy? 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
3: Buying a washer dryer, going through the process of getting a washer dryer, setting up a washer. None of that's sexy.
2: I'm very sad about some of the things that get eliminated. I'm not sad about the laundry room. So,
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2: Guess what's not sexy? Get

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1: Buying a washer and dryer, yeah. Going through the process of getting a washer and dryer, setting up a washer. None of that's sexy.
0: I'm very sad about some of the things that get eliminated. I'm not sad about the laundry room. 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
3: That gets you a new front load washer, a new electric dryer.
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1: Yeah, we're good.
2: Yeah, good? Exactly. We're good.
3: Okay.
2: Guess what's not sexy? Getting new washer dryers.
3: Buying a washer dryer, going through the process of getting a washer dryer, setting up a washer. None of that's sexy.
2: I'm very sad about some of the things that get eliminated. I'm not sad about the laundry room. So,
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1: Good morning. It is Friday, September 18th. School day three. Thanks for listening to Mark and Dilly. It's official. Daylight time will be in place permanently. This means clocks will not change to standard time on November 1st. So whatever you're looking at right now, this is what we have all year long. Manitoba joins other provinces and territories that also have adopted not changing, okay? BC, Yukon, Northwest Territories, Alberta, and Saskatchewan doesn't change anyway. So we are now the same as everyone in the West. Most of the 72,000 votes submitted online to Engage MB, 92% said they wanted to see the changing of the clocks stop.
2: Wow.
1: So that was pretty impressive. 58% said they wanted to stay on daylight savings time. So what that means is that throughout winter, we're going to take a little bit longer to get daylight in the morning, but we get an extra hour of daylight coming home from work.
2: So November 1st, nothing changes. Like, we just stay where we are.
1: Yep.
2: Yeah.
1: It's nice and easy.
2: It's so easy.
1: That's why.
2: But will our phones change, Mark? Will they? Will our smartwatches know? That's what I need to know.
1: That is a good question. I don't think
2: so. For
1: God's
2: sakes, will my phone change?
1: I'm hoping that they can take care of that with the...
2: It should be able to be figured out by then. Should know what region we're in and that
1: we've
2: changed.
1: Yeah, they should know. Yeah. So, anyway, that's a good question. Here's the thing, too. When you're driving home, sometime in like December, like December 21st is the shortest day.
2: Yeah.
1: Usually around December is when you can go home in the dark after work.
2: Right.
1: You know, it's like getting dark at 5 o'clock. Mm-hmm. So now that's going to be 6 o'clock in the evening.
2: Right.
1: So okay. That's the good part of it. We're going to get more.

0: So it collects mosquitoes' waste without harming these precious insects. The toilet, the mosquito toilet, allows experts to sequence the genetic material, allowing them to know what diseases they're spreading in the area.
1: Interesting. Okay,
0: you know, it could be West Nile.
1: They also
0: found 35 different kinds of parasites that are coming out of the poop. Rare viruses that are coming out of mosquito poop. First of all, I didn't realize they even did poop. And now you know.
1: And did you say they're not harming them? They can harm them. No one's going to be upset about it. They can burn the mosquitoes. Like, it's fine. The toilet can just, like, fire flames at the end.
0: Yeah, go ahead.
1: And
0: it'd
1: be like, no one will be upset.
0: Just get some more.
1: I've never seen, like, a mosquito protest group that's stop killing mosquitoes.
0: No, PETA doesn't give a crap
1: kill
0: about.
1: Them. Kill them all.
0: A crap. A mosquito crap. Thank you. Now... Thank you. Slow clap. Already? It's 6:03? Wow.
1: That's
0: and I'm
1: going to
0: slow clap.
1: Yeah, it's going to be a good day.
0: It's going to be a good day. Now, in sports.
1: Oh, yeah. NHL preseason. Speaking of the end of summer, it kicks off tomorrow across the NHL. Jets play the Oilers in Edmonton. Puck drop is tomorrow at 7 o'clock. Jays start a new series, a very important series against the Rangers tonight at 7:05. And last night in Thursday Night Football. Lots of scoring. Bills beat the Lions 41-31. Sports.
0: Before you do that.
1: Yeah.
0: What was said with Kevin Shiveldayoff yesterday in regards to Hellebuck? Anything?
1: No.
0: No? Just status quo?
1: Just a lot of nice little quotes to get everybody fired up. That's about it. Yeah, nothing. Nothing you wouldn't expect.
0: I read this morning that the Jets are heartbroken by Connor Hellebuck.
1: Right.
0: So, He's burning a lot of bridges here.
1: You just get a lot of good PR quotes is what you get, basically.
0: Really?
1: In the meantime, until things get figured out.
0: Yeah, nothing's changed.
1: Okay. No, there's not really much to talk about.
0: All right, we're
1: speculate.
0: Into Stuart Skinner, our number one goalie.
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0: Well, since it is the last summer weekend, since we officially hit fall here, next week. High of 21 today. That's going to be nice. We're going to see some sunshine this morning. The challenge here is that later on in the afternoon, like 4 o'clock or so, and into the evening is when we're going to see rain. We will most likely see rain tomorrow as well. 19. Sunday is going to be the nice one. And mix of sun and cloud, 18 degrees right now. Cool. And 8.
1: And that's your morning headlines.
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0: Hot 100.5. It is Mark and Dilly. Real quickly, I just want to mention that last night you were talking about that Buffalo Bills football game in the NFL.
1: Mm-hmm.
0: First time they did the Canadian anthem
1: ever
0: in an NFL game. And Buffalo Sabres have done the Canadian, even when there's not a Canadian team there, right?
1: Yeah.
0: And of course, the NFL doesn't have any Canadian teams. But I thought it was nice. I thought it was good. They had the Canadian flag there as well.
1: Yeah.
0: People were cheering in the stadium.
1: Well, they know that they've got a lot of Canadian fans that come down to watch. So.
0: Yeah, exactly. So I think that's really smart. And the Bare Naked Ladies sang.
1: Yeah, they were Canadian.
0: Now, it was not their fault.
1: Yeah.
0: But somebody on the audio side had the harmony microphone higher up than the melody.
1: A little loud.
0: So it sounded awkward.
1: Yeah.
0: Because I was going, why does it sound weird? Like, and it's not the Bare Naked Ladies. They had good harmonies going on. Mm-hmm. But you have to have the harmony in the background, not in the foreground.
1: That's right.
0: And it sounded awkward. But least it was done properly. So that was... I'm going to send an email to
1: Dear the audio sound technician.
0: Audio production.
1: Yeah, exactly. I am disappointed in you in the following ways.
0: You made Canada look... All right. It's time now for Dr. Dilly.
1: Yes.
0: And it's Confessions. This is where you got to give us an email, text, get something off your chest before the weekend. Go ahead. What's our first one?
1: I work in an office. I have this thing where if my boss... is walking towards me, I immediately start clicking around on the computer like I'm performing surgery. Like half the time I'm just on Facebook. I'll open up an Excel document, I'll move the mouse around, I'll scroll up and down, and I'll make a very serious face.
0: Yes.
1: One time my boss stopped beside my desk and said, "Wow, you look really busy." And
0: nice.
1: I said, "Oh, it's been crazy." And I was just looking at a recipe for banana bread. Things have been tough. Thank you for acknowledging that.
0: Confession. So you know what else I've seen, too, is that if you just walk around the office...
1: Oh, yeah.
0: ...and then go into people's offices and then go, no. And then walk out, looks like you're really busy. You're looking for something.
1: Yeah,
0: you know?
1: Exactly.
0: Oh, God, I'm going to try that today.
1: Try that one, huh? My neighbor's a really nice guy, but he talks forever. If I see him outside when I'm coming home, I'll literally drive around the block until he's gone.
0: Yep.
1: One time I saw him standing in his driveway, so I just drove right past my house, went to the gas station, bought a coffee I didn't want, came back 20 minutes later. He was still there, so I drove past again.
0: Oh, no.
1: I've now spent more money avoiding my neighbor than I would ever have spent just straight talking to him.
0: Honey, I'm not coming home tonight.
1: Why?
0: You know why.
1: He's in the driveway.
0: Yeah, exactly.
2: Confessions.
0: One more.
1: I have a terrible habit of telling people I'm on my way when I'm absolutely not on my way. My friend always will text, "Where are you?" And I'll say, 5 minutes. Meanwhile, I'm still in a towel.
0: Oh,
1: the worst was when I told my boyfriend I was 5 minutes away from the restaurant. I hadn't even showered. He called me because he can see my location, and I told him Google Maps was wrong.
0: No
1: Somehow,
0: way.
1: I turned Google Maps into a villain instead of just admitting I was still at home and I wasn't organized.
0: There's people like that.
1: Yep.
0: I know them.
1: Oh, they exist.
0: Oh.
1: Yeah.
0: They don't
1: just tell the
0: care.
1: Truth. Just
0: I
1: tell
0: know.
1: The truth.
0: Just it's tell too, the truth.
1: You just set it free. It's
0: and okay. Then if you get smart.
1: Yeah.
0: If you're friends with these people.
1: Yes, you have to plan.
0: Now I say, okay, let's meet at 6:30.
1: Mm-hmm.
0: I don't show up until 7.
1: Exactly.
0: Because I know they're not showing up.
1: That's right.
0: Right? Because their 6:30 is like 7:15.
1: Yes,
0: right?
1: Exactly.
0: There you go. Confessions. Now you feel good for the weekend. Coming up, our Friday edition of Sound Off. But first, some CanCon, as we call it, Canadian content. Remember this one from Corey Hart. It's Hot 100.5. Good morning.

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1: Let's go.

0: Hot 100.5. Good morning. It's Mark and Dilly. It's Friday. We're going into the last weekend of summer. So let's seize the day or seize the weekend.
1: Yeah, I like that.
0: Carp de weekend. Right? Instead of carp diem. We're going to seize the weekend. Now, I'm a little confused. I have weird emotions right now, Dilly, and I need you to help me out.
1: Okay.
0: Because I went to a very large department store. Okay.
1: Yeah.
0: And it sounds like Walmart.
1: Mm-hmm.
0: But it's not.
1: I've been there before.
0: And when I walked in, I saw a lot of Halloween stuff.
1: Mm-hmm.
0: That's pretty normal.
1: Sure.
0: But then I walked a few more steps, and then I saw a bunch of Christmas trees
1: mm-hmm.
0: that were for sale as well. And then I realized there's a section of what sounds like Walmart that had the Christmas trees and then the Halloween candy in the same section.
1: Yeah, Bosco's the same way.
0: Really?
1: That other store, yeah.
0: Sounds like Bosco?
1: Yeah, they're and the same.
0: They're together, though.
1: They've started combining these. That was last year or the year before where I've never noticed this. Stunned that, like, there was a time where we went back to school. Then we went Halloween.
0: It was all separate.
1: And then we went Christmas.
0: Yeah, it was
1: like
0: all separate.
1: We they were always early.
0: I don't remember seeing Christmas trees and that many.
1: Yeah.
0: At the beginning of September.
1: Yeah.
0: Is it a new holiday now called Christmasween?
1: Probably. I don't know. There's summerween.
0: I don't know what
1: to
0: do.
1: Like now you celebrate Halloween in the summer. You can add ween to anything. And
0: I feel awkward.
1: Yeah.
0: I'm a Gen Xer.
1: Yeah.
0: I'm used to keeping things
1: separate.
0: That's what I
1: mean. Like, yes.
0: I don't like multitasking.
1: No, I'm not thinking. Now I'm thinking about buying candy for Halloween, but also maybe I should upgrade my tree at the same time.
0: Should I buy candy for Halloween?
1: I mean, put candy
0: for Christmas
1: tree?
0: Ween?
1: Yeah,
0: should I? Am I giving out Halloween candy in the stockings? I don't know what to do anymore, Dilly.
1: Do I give it as a present?
0: I
1: got you a box of candy?
0: I'm so confused.
1: I put it under my new tree.
0: And my tree's orange and black. It's like Halloween. Here's a Valentine's Day card.
2: I'm so confused. 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
0: Here we go. Of course, this week we had a full back to school week. First one of the fall 2026. So we're going to finish off our back to school sounds. Dilly brought a short sound clip. And because it's Friday, I think this is going to be an easy one.
1: I think this is the best sound you ever heard at school, if I'm not correct.
0: Depends what time, though.
1: True.
0: Right?
1: If it was a Friday.
0: Friday morning, I don't like it.
1: No, but if
0: Friday afternoon, I love it.
1: Oh, yeah.
0: I think we got that one. I think that's a pretty easy one. You know what? It's Friday. We want to feel good going into the weekend. So 204-474-1005. Shoot us a text. Tell us what that sound is. I know you know it. And let's all feel good together.
1: That's what it's all about.
0: And then we can all be the smartest person in the EMC.
1: That's right.
0: Can you play it one more time for me? When I wake up in the morning and the bus is coming low and it's got to get to work on time.
1: We're going to play that song.
0: And the time to get a look and the ta-na-na-na-na.
1: We'll be playing that.
0: Then the bus fly by. It's all right because I'm saved by the bell. Oh. Answer coming up next.
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13: Good morning. Happy Friday. We've got some new work starting up today over on Ellis westbound from Century to King Edward. It's your curb lane closed until the end of September. Looks like lane closures continuing over on Cordon as well between Arbuthnot and Coburn. It's a median lane for both directions, so expect delays later on. 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
0: High of 21 degrees for this afternoon. We're going to see some sunshine this morning, but it will get cloudy this afternoon and into the evening as well. We are going to see some rain. Right now, it is 9 degrees.
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1: Take a listen to the short sound clip. You're going to hear this at school. If we all went back to school, I don't know if this is the sound it makes anymore or if it's more of a digital.
2: Yeah, it's not as fun, I don't think, as it was.
1: This is old school here. Take a listen. Yeah, that is it. And I want to say 100% of everyone that texted in this morning in the EMC got it correct. I want to say good morning to Josie. I want to say good morning to Lori. I want to say good morning to Kimberly and Chris and Mike. You guys are all the smartest people in the EMC. Michelle as well. It's a good feeling when you hear that at the end of the day, like at 3:30, of course, it is a school bell, right? Congratulations. Yeah.

0: that's good.
1: That's good stuff.
0: Congratulations. Even if you thought about it and said, oh, I think that's a bell, you're the smartest person in the Winnipeg in for the whole weekend. Solo.

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1: Dilly, can you start us off here with the event that you...
2: Yeah, Melissa had sent us a text, and she is hosting, she's a local artist and hosting a free community event Saturday at the Forks. It's a giant paint by numbers.
1: And what?
2: It is so cool. If you, if anyone's interested in this link, you want to do something different, just give us a text. We'll send it to you. There's a picture of Melissa doing it, and it is so cool. It looks so much fun, and it's totally free.
1: I like that idea. Sea Bears Foundation, they're running a 50-50 in support of future court in, or they're called refurbations, because what they do is they'll take an old court.
2: Yes.
1: And they've done it around town already. They did one in Killarney this year. Yep. They're going to do it in Gordon Bell. They've got the unveiling of that next week. So what you can do here is you can take home half the pot, and then half of it goes to the Sea Bears Foundation. The draw date is going to be September 26th. Get your tickets at seabears.com/foundation. Bombers, do we have a Bomber game this week, Dilly?
2: Bye week.
1: So no game this week. There's only a couple of games, actually, on Saturday.
2: Yeah, it's quiet.
1: Yeah, it's a quiet weekend. So, AT40 this weekend goes back to 1980. That's the American Top 40 Countdown with Casey Kasem and Rick Dees. What year is that?
2: 1999.
1: Ooh, good, that's going to be a good one. And check this out. The city wants to know how Winnipeggers get around. It plans to hire a consultant to conduct a household travel survey in the months to come, to provide data deemed critical to planning roads and active transportation routes.
2: Okay.
1: The survey will delve into everything from the number of vehicles owned by residents, where they go, how they get there, providing the city's first such fine-tuned poll since 2007.
2: Been a while.
1: We'll tell you more about that when this this unfolds. But the city needs this kind of survey to figure out what's going on.
2: Definitely.
1: Right? And then it gives you your say as well.
2: Yep.
1: Right? Without being too public about it. Like, hey, I want to say something about transit, but I don't really want to say it in front of people. This is a good way you can just send it to City Hall.
2: Right? Yep, exactly.
1: So we'll tell you more about that when that comes down the pipe. That's What's Trending in Winnipeg.
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8: But today, it's supposed to be 21, cloudy, clearing early in the afternoon.
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11: Good morning. Happy Friday. We've got some new work starting up today over on Ellis westbound from Century to King Edward. It's your curb lane closed until the end of September. Looks like lane closures continuing over on Cordon as well between Arbuthnot and Coburn. It's a median lane for both directions, so expect delays later on. 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
2: Let's give you some fun facts for your work day and the entire weekend. Dilly, go ahead.
3: Vlasic Pickles, you know the
2: Vlasic, yeah.
3: The mascot on there?
2: The stork.
3: The stork, something, right? It's a stork. Yeah. And the reason they picked a stork is it's associated with pregnancy.
2: It is.
3: And Vlasic wants pregnant women who are craving pickles to choose their bread.
2: Oh, I never would have thought of that.
3: Yeah, I never have put that together. Never even questioned why there was a stork on there, but
2: makes sense.
3: Next time you're at the grocery store, Have a look at that logo, or if it's in your fridge.
2: It's like subliminal.
3: Yeah, it is, right?
4: You want Vlasic pickles for your cravings.
3: You like babies. Only this brand of pickles, that's don't you? Right?
2: Okay.
3: Take that to the bank.
2: When the first typewriter was created back in 1868, the creators wanted to save money. So they didn't include the zero or the one. Because they figured people could just use an O and an I.
3: Sure.
2: So that didn't work out. They ended up adding it later on.
3: It was
2: on,
3: too confusing.
2: Yeah, exactly. So take that to the bank.
3: Labrador retrievers have this extraordinary physical and learned trait called soft mouth. Maybe you've seen a video of this before online.
2: No.
3: They'll take an egg in their mouth, and They can have a raw egg, and they will not crack the shell. You can place it in the dog's mouth.
2: Really?
3: It won't break, because they have enough control over their jaw pressure to carry fragile items like an egg.
2: Wow.
3: So if you've never seen this, look it up. Ancestors of the breed worked with fishermen, actually, in Newfoundland to haul nets and retrieve escaped fish from the water without damaging the catch. That's how they figured out that they could do this. Because,
2: wow, I didn't know that they were good fishing dogs, too.
3: Yeah, so they could go pick up the fish and not damage it and just gently bring it back to the...
2: Really?
3: Isn't that neat?
2: Okay, if you've got a lab...
3: Try out the egg trick.
2: Yeah. Yep. Didn't work. Too
3: take
2: young.
3: Take that to the bank.
0: Mark and Dilly.
1: Yeah.
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2: Don't forget, in 8 minutes, another name for Mark and Dilly's wish list. If it's you, you'll want to be listening and call us within 10 minutes of 5 seconds. And by the way, keep listening, because if that person doesn't call in, then you can steal their entry into the grand prize. It's very exciting. It's all coming up. Hold on. First, here's some TLC. Say good morning, Dilly.
3: Good morning, Dilly.

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1: Here we go.
2: Woo!
1: Friday morning, 7 a.m. Pardon me. Dilly's going to give you a name, and that person will have 10 minutes and 5 seconds to give us a call, and then we will go from there. Okay? Dilly, go
2: ahead. Your name is Robin Grouette. That's spelled G-R-O-U-E-T-T-E. Robin Grouette.
1: All right, here
2: we go.
1: We're
2: looking for you.
1: 204-474-1005. The timer starts now.
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1: Good morning. It's Friday, September 18th, school day 3. Thanks for listening to Mark and Dilly. Well, gas prices are up right now. Up to $189.9. They're getting closer and closer to $2. And they're actually getting closer to $2 across the country. Usually, we're kind of one of the last ones.
2: Yeah.
1: Which is good, but still bad because we are getting closer to $2. It's official. Daylight time will be in place permanently, Dilly. No more changing.
2: No more changing.
1: Don't go changing.
2: The times are not a changing in Manitoba anymore.
1: Good one.
2: Thank you.
1: This change means clocks will not revert back to standard time on November 1st.
2: Yeah, we just keep going.
1: Whatever we got right now, just leave it.
2: On November 1st, it'll still be 7 a.m.
1: Yep. Yeah. Exactly. So we're joining other provinces like BC, Yukon, Northwest Territories, Alberta, Saskatchewan doesn't change anyway. 72,000 people submitted a vote online at Engage MB survey, and 92% said they don't want to change. So that's
2: there you go.
1: Very convincing. About 58 said that they just want to keep daylight savings, so that means we'll get an hour extra.

0: Yeah, can you believe this? The NHL preseason is kicking off tomorrow across the league. Jets have a game against the Oilers in Edmonton at 7 o'clock. And if you're wondering, what's the latest with Connor Hellebuyck? And the Jets, Sheveldayev had his presser yesterday and basically said they're continuing to look for a trade for him. He's still suspended, and he basically said whether or not he ever puts on a uniform with the Jets again is up to him. But at this point,
1: I don't think he will.
0: No, it's over.
1: I think you just have
0: to say these things as an organization. And you're trying to save face, and you're trying to be civil, and you're also still trying to trade this guy. So,
1: and you don't want it to be weird in the locker room because all the players were asked about it, and they're like, we're heartbroken that he's not being a part of this team after signing a seven-year deal.
0: Well, exactly.
1: So. And he's still got 5 years on that deal.
0: Yeah, so.
1: And they wanted to do it together. They wanted to go to the Stanley Cup Finals together.
0: Bit of a mess.
1: Yeah.
0: Jays and Rangers start a very big series tonight at 7:05. And last night in Thursday Night Football, Bills beat the Lions 41-31. 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Let's take a look at weather.
1: 21 degrees for a high today. Going to be nice, but we are going to see some rain this afternoon, at least later on, and then into the evening as well. Might see some rain tomorrow. But we have highs around 20 degrees for the weekends. Right now, it is plus 9.
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1: Robin Grouet. G-R-O-U-E-T-T-E is your last name.
0: All right. Robin? We've only got a couple of minutes left, so keep finding, try to find Robin.
1: Robin.
0: And then we could have a steal today, so we'll find out shortly. But first, let's play some Lady Gaga. It's Hot 100.5.

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1: Good morning, Mark and Dilly.
2: Am I able to steal?
3: Yes, you are.
2: Oh, my God.
4: Woo!
2: I've been trying and trying and trying. Oh, my God.
3: Did you enter online?
2: I did.
3: Oh, okay. So you still had that, but... Yeah, that's a good thing, is that you can enter online but still be able to steal,
1: yeah,
3: right?
1: Yeah, exactly.
3: So, who is this?
2: It's Monica.
1: Hi, Monica.
3: Monica.
2: Hi.
3: Excellent. So we got you in the grand prize. All right, so you have a chance at winning this last wish, whatever it is. We know that it's going to be valued over $10,000, but we want you to eliminate one. Can you do that right now?
2: Well, I'm on the road, but is number 13 gone?
1: Number 13 is gone,
3: it is,
1: yes.
3: Gone. Give me another number.
2: Can you give me a few, except for trips or something?
3: Just say a number.
2: Okay,
3: random.
2: 15?
1: 15 is Mark and Dilly's new business investment.
2: Oh, get rid of that.
1: All right. No need for it.
3: We were going to give you $10,000 to make your dreams come true with your side hustle.
2: Some of my dreams already are coming true.
1: Oh,
2: so I don't
1: need
2: that.
1: That's nice.
3: All right, Mark and Dilly's new business investment, number 15, Shego. And we could be calling you in a few weeks.
2: That's awesome.
0: Mark and Dilly's shockingly hard question on Hot 100.5.
1: If I get the question wrong this morning, I get shocked with the Pet Trainer 2000 dog collar twice, as it's Double Shock Friday.
3: Yes, it is.
1: If you get the question right with your help, then Mark gets double shocked.
3: 90% of people do not know how to properly install this. What is it?
1: Properly install this. Oh, my God. I need help. Please.
3: Usually what happens is that people will have to either go somewhere or get a video online or something.
1: Right. Maybe something to do with your car. Furnace filter. That's a great guess, Beth. IKEA furniture, said Steph. Yeah.
3: Well, because, yeah.
1: Car seat is a good guess, too, Lisa.
3: You can have people do the IKEA for you.
1: Windshield wipers, Auntie Jessie. Yeah, that's a good one, too. All right. You guys are way smarter than me.
3: Okay.
1: No doubt about that.
3: Well, we know that for sure.
1: Yeah, that was already confirmed many, many years ago. But new phone, said Tom. Yeah,
3: right.
1: Garage door, said Ben. Yeah.
3: Mm-hmm.
1: Yeah,
3: okay. 204-474-1005. You can help out Dilly with this question. 90% of people do not know how to properly install this. What is it?
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31: Hey, happy Friday. It's a light drive so far. We've still got work going on the north perimeter, though, in both directions over the river near Main Street. And work also continuing along southbound Main Street from Chief Pegwith down to Seaforth. It's a curb lane down for water work. Get 20 times the points today at Shoppers Drug Mart. 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
3: 21 for a high today. We are going to see some rain later on this afternoon. It is 10 degrees right now.
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1: If I get the question wrong this morning, I get shocked with the Pet Trainer 2000 dog collar twice because it's Double Shock Friday.
2: Yeah, twice.
1: If we work together, get the question right, Mark gets that double shock to make a guess on the Jim Pattison Subaru text line. You can reach us at 204-474-1005.
2: 90% of people don't know how to properly install this. What is it, Dilly?
1: And thank you again for all the help. Angie says it's a car seat.
2: Mm-hmm.
1: Carol says, which way the toilet paper roll goes. Yes, definitely. Mm-hmm. Windshield wipers coming up quite a bit.
2: Mm-hmm.
1: Phones coming up. Dishwashers as well.
2: Mm-hmm.
1: Oh, man. This is tough. Screen protector on your phone, says Cindy. That's good, too. Door handles, says Matt. There's too many things now. Electric wiring. Car seat. Faucet. Windshield wipers, car seat, windshield wipers. Those are the two answers I see the most.
2: Okay, well, give me an answer.
1: I'm going to flip a coin.
2: Oh, good idea.
1: I think. Hey, Siri.
2: I have one. Oh, okay.
1: Oh, no, give me the real coin. Yeah, screw the AI. I want to feel that coin in my hand.
2: There you go. What are you going to, what's heads?
1: Heads will be car seat, tails will be windshield wipers, okay?
2: Yeah, you really flip that weird with your fingers, but...
1: Don't judge me on how I flip a coin.
2: It's not the cool way.
1: Thumb is
2: the cool way.
1: No one ever taught me the cool way, Mark.
2: I know.
1: My stepdad daddy. Wasn't there for me. He didn't teach me how to flip a coin.
2: Jerk.
1: Tails.
2: All right.
1: Windshield wipers.
2: Windshield wipers.
1: Yeah.
2: Are you sure? 90%. Oh, it's locked in. 90% of people do not know how to properly install this. What is it? Dilly says windshield wipers. Survey says...
1: Oh, no. Oh.
2: No, I'm sorry. It's a car seat. It was the heads. Fate is against you today. And I'm all for it. Give me back my lucky coin. Now,
1: stupid quarter.
2: Dilly, put on the Pet Trainer 2000 dog collar. Put it around your neck there. I've got the controls now, and it's double shock. What are you going to sing?
1: Why do I do this? I can't flip a coin. Get double shot.
2: Hey, keep it inside, okay? Keep it your inside voice. I don't want to hear it. Now, let's go. What are you going to sing now? I get to shock Dilly while he's singing. Ooh, what's this? JT.
1: That's a good Friday song, isn't it?
2: Oh, yeah.
1: Where's that megaphone? Can you hand me the megaphone?

0: sexy. Get your sexy on.
1: Wow, you got your sexy on. You got your shock on is what you got there. Very good. I like that song.
2: Oh.
1: I haven't heard that one for a while. You do a very good job. Thank you very much for
2: that. That's my mouth megaphone.
1: Very nice. Ryan B says, good job, sexy back boys.
2: How I don't want to be called that.
1: How about the sexy bomber boys?
2: I don't want to be called that either.
1: By the way, no bomber game this weekend. They've got a bye week, so.
2: What a segue.
1: Thank you.
2: Sexy bomber boys, by the way. There's no sexy bomber game this weekend.
1: Get ready because we've got our Friday edition of Make Up or Break Up on the way. Hold on.
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0: What would you do?
1: What would you do?
0: Breaking up.
1: Oh, breaking up.
0: What would you do?
1: What would you do?
0: Making up.
1: Oh, breaking up.
0: What would you do?
1: Stay for love or say we're through. What would you do?
0: What would you do?
2: Take a listen to this scenario, a relationship scenario here on Hot 100.5. And then you can tell us what you think this person should make up or if they should break up. My boyfriend constantly makes jokes about my job. I work in customer service and he calls it my little job. Whether I complain about a difficult customer, he laughs and tells me that I should get a real job. I've told him several times that it bothers me, but he says, he's only teasing. You're too sensitive. Relax. Last night, he made a joke about my job in front of his friends, and everyone laughed. I got up and left. He said that I embarrassed him by walking out, but I feel that he embarrassed me first. What should I do? Is this a makeup or breakup?
3: Soon to be ex-boyfriend.
2: Oh, jeez. What? Come on, already?
3: Yeah. This guy sucks. Super disrespectful. Not, like, just taking the whole job scenario out of it, just the way that he treats her is so disrespectful and abusive, honestly. This guy sucks. There's no room for a makeup here at all.
2: No room?
3: Dump.
2: Come on.
3: The chump.
2: Somebody
3: go
2: must.
3: Go into the weekend
2: somebody
3: with a clean
2: must be.
3: Slate and find somebody that respects you for the job that you do and who you are as a person. It's
2: well,
3: not this guy.
2: It's hard to break up with people and you're going to be sad this weekend.
3: I don't care. You'll be feeling a lot better on the other side of it when you don't have somebody who's constantly verbally abusing you about your job.
2: Now, does anybody have any makeup advice?
3: How?
2: For this.
3: Where?
2: I'm not asking you, sir. I am not asking you.
3: In
2: I am asking everyone else.
3: Is there makeup material
2: I am
3: here?
2: Not. Keep it in. Inside. What I call
3: like
2: it?
3: I feel like we're in court.
2: I know. Inside voice. In your head voice.
3: Sorry, Dad.
2: I know. I feel very daddish this morning.
3: Yeah.
2: That's what I say to my kids.
3: Zip. Zip it.
2: I got a whole bag of. Okay, makeup or breakup. Text us right now, 204-474-1005. Are we going to wreck this young girl's weekend?
3: Yes, we are, because on the other side of it, she's going to be a lot better.
2: We will find out what you have to say with our live poll.
3: Chump.
2: Also, what?
3: Chump.
2: Yeah.
3: Type the chump.
2: Also, we've got No Doubt on the other side. Hold on.
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13: Hey, good morning. Happy Friday. Looks like construction continues on the north perimeter in both directions over the river near Main Street. Seeing delays there. And then also construction on southbound Main Street at Chief Pigwas down to Seaforth. You're down a curb lane for construction there. 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

0: It's Hot 100.5 in Makeup or Breakup. Our scenario this morning, my boyfriend constantly makes jokes about my job. I work in customer service. Last night, he made a joke about my job in front of his friends, and everyone laughed. I got up and left. He said that he's embarrassed by me leaving. I thought he was embarrassing me first. Dilly, what do you see on our text?
1: I don't see a lot of support for this fella. Sue said, did the poor little boy have big feelings when his girlfriend walked out on him after he embarrassed her? See you later. Break up. Ooh, definitely.
0: Break up, okay.
1: Justin said red flags all day. Callie says break up. He has respect for her. This is disgusting behavior. Dump the freaking chump.
0: Wow.
1: Lauren says that guy is a bona fide jerk. Break up with him. Ivy says break up. He's rude and disrespectful. And he's downright mean, and she doesn't need this. Find somebody better. Carrie says break up when an immature jerk.
0: Okay.
1: Again, I've combed through a lot of texts, and okay. I don't know if I see a makeup in there.
0: Okay. Well, I am looking at the live poll, and we do have some makeup. Okay.
1: What?
0: There's a couple, but in regards to the other side, it's quite a bit different because this morning, Dilly.
1: What? Yeah.
0: No surprise to you because you love the breakups.
1: I don't love the breakups. I don't love when people are in disrespectful and abusive relationships. There's a big difference.
0: Mark and Dilly love love.
1: Listen, a breakup doesn't always have to be have such a negative connotation attached to it. Sometimes you break up to find better things.
0: Find things. Find yourself.
1: Find somebody that treats you with the respect that you deserve.
0: Yeah.
1: Like this young woman in this situation.
0: Well, guess what? 96% say it's a breakup just like
1: good.
0: You.
1: Good.
0: So it's

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1: Guess what, Dilly? We've got our weather kid coming up after 8 o'clock. We are so excited because it's the first one of this school year. We're back to school and back to our weather kid. 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
1: Good morning. It's Friday, September 18th, school day 3. Thanks for listening to Mark and Dilly. It's official. Daylight time will be in place permanently. Okay, daylight savings time, what we're on now, is going to continue throughout the year. So this means that we are not changing times on November 1st.
2: Okay.
1: Your calendar might say that because it's an old calendar.
2: Yeah, exactly. Right?
1: As of yesterday, it was fine at this
2: Scratch
1: time.
2: Scratch that out.
1: Manitoba joined several of the other provinces like BC, Alberta, Saskatchewan, also the territories like Yukon and Northwest Territories are not changing as well. So we are now on board with Western Canada. Most of the 72,000 votes that were submitted online to engage MB, 92% said that they don't want to switch anymore. All right. 58% said that we should stay on daylight savings time. And now it's just going to be called daylight time
2: because daylight time, right.
1: We're not changing, so right. We're not saving anything.
2: Okay.
1: Don't forget that this is the last weekend of summer for 2026.
2: It's over, yeah.
1: Fall is official on, I guess it's Monday or Tuesday.
2: Mm-hmm.
1: And researchers from Rutgers University built a 3D printed water repellent funnel that collects mosquito waste. Okay. And I'm saying this because we have a lot of mosquitoes in Manitoba, right? Not so much now, but in the summertime. So these little mosquito toilets, as they're called, allows experts to sequence the genetic material so they know what kind of diseases that mosquitoes can spread. For instance, they found West Nile. They found rare viruses. They found 35 kinds of parasites, all from mosquito poop.
2: Gross.
1: And I had no idea that they pooped.
2: Well, everybody poops.
1: Even mosquitoes?
2: Yeah.
1: I didn't know that. And now they got a toilet, so mosquitoes are very, very happy.
2: I hope they flush them at the end.
1: No, these are without harming the insects.
2: Oh, give me a break.
1: Yeah, no.
2: I'm going down to protest that we harm the mosquitoes. In what world are we saving these mosquitoes?
1: They're
2: going to
1: turn into super mosquitoes.
2: Yeah, like burn
1: and
2: them. I hope the toilet, when you flush it, just fires flames straight up and burns them out of the
1: They're
2: sky.
1: They're very tiny toilets.
2: Well, tiny flames attached to them.
1: They have tiny little bidets.
2: Nobody's saving the mosquitoes.
1: That wash their butts. The mosquito butts.
2: It's awful. Burn them.
1: And they have little tiny toilet paper.
2: No, burn them all. That seems like a waste.
1: Now it's more.

0: find anybody this year, maybe halfway.
1: That's the thing, you know, that trade deadline part where they're looking for new goalies and stuff like that,
0: other teams.
1: But right now, things are very stagnant in regards to getting rid of him. So we'll keep you updated on all the drama.
0: Excellent.
1: Jays and Rangers start a new series tonight, 7:05. 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
0: We are not going to take a look at weather right now, Dilly, because in literally 3 minutes, we are going to have Mark and Dilly's weather kid. His name is Jace, and he is 8 years old, and it's the cutest 2 or 3 minutes in radio because he will tell us exactly what we need to know, okay? So, there you go.
1: All right.
0: Take that. I'm not doing it.
1: Okay.
0: Jace is my man.
1: Okay, sounds good.
0: Go.
1: That's your morning headlines.
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0: Hot 100.5, Mark and Nilly's Weather Kid. This is what Jace's dad wrote to us. He is the biggest fan of Mark and Nilly in the Morning. He is a very well-spoken child that has wanted to be the Weather Kid for a long time and would do a great job. He is very excited about this and deserves this for all the hard work he does every day. So he is 8 years old, and we welcome Jace as our Weather Kid.
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2: Jace, give us the weekend weather forecast.
3: In Winnipeg today, we are currently 9 degrees Celsius and cloudy, feels like 7. Rain to start around 11 a.m. with a high of 17 degrees with a low of 9. On Saturday, it gets a little better at a high of 19, but it's still cloudy and drops lower than today at a low of 6 degrees and some wind. On Sunday, the clouds stick around with mostly cloudy with a high of 18 degrees and dropping even lower at a low of 5 degrees. So I hope you made the most of the warm weather while it lasted.
0: Yeah! Look at that.
2: Now that.
0: Not only do you get the weekend weather forecast, but you get a tip at the end of that,
2: exactly,
0: too. And Jace, you are 8 years old?
3: Yeah.
0: Wow, you are a very well-spoken 8-year-old, and that's very impressive, okay?
3: Yes.
2: Is there anybody you want to give a shout-out to this morning?
3: Yes, I would like to give a shout-out to 5 people today.
2: Okay.
3: So, I would like to shout-out my teacher, Miss McCashew, Flynn, to say happy birthday.
0: Ooh. Smart.
3: And his birthday is today.
0: Okay.
2: Happy birthday.
3: He's turning 9 today.
0: Aw.
3: And I would like to shout out Johan for being my best friend since kindergarten.
0: Johan!
3: Trace for being the math rap backflip on the swing, and Casey because I always shout him out.
0: That's awesome. Yeah. Jace, you are the best. Tell him what he's won.
2: Just for being our weather kid today, we are going to give you a $25 gift card to Rosmere Lanes to do some bowling.
0: Yeah, you are.
3: Thank you.
0: You and Johan are going bowling.
2: Yeah, you and all your friends you shouted out. Go for a good round of bowling.
0: Yeah, buddy. Jace, you're the best, all right? Thank you so much for being Mark and Nilly's Weather Kid this week.
3: You're welcome.
0: And are you going to school today?
3: Yeah.
0: Okay.
2: All right.
0: Sounds good. Be cool. Stay in school, all right? Okay, bye.

0: It is Mark and Dilly, and it's Friday. Oh, who's feeling good?
1: I am.
0: Give me the strut. Yeah. Now, remember that this weekend is the last official weekend of summer, okay? Because what day is the 21st? That's Monday. 22nd maybe is when.
1: Tuesday. So Monday. It's Tuesday, September 22nd.
0: Okay, that's fall.
1: At 7:05 Manitoba time.
0: Okay.
1: If you really want to get technical.
0: Thank you.
1: Right now, wait, there's fall.
0: Now it's fall. So, some things that are going on this weekend. Changing of the seasons. We got Jets preseason starts already. Today is Cheeseburger Day. Appreciate Your Wife Day on Sunday. The Bombers do not have a game, by the way. If you're asking, like, okay, what am I watching, the Bomber game? Because they're not playing this week. They have a bye week, okay? So then they're back in action on Friday, September 25th. That is next Friday. But tomorrow, Dilly, guess what it is?
1: What?
0: It's Talk Like a Pirate Day.
1: Great day.
0: Great day. When I first found out about this in radio, I'd say 15 years ago is when it started. It was like God's gift to radio. Hey, we can talk like a pirate all day. And then people got annoyed by it.
1: Yeah.
0: And then we didn't talk about it for a few years. So I thought we would change it up a little bit. And we're not going to talk like a pirate. Mm-hmm. But I want you to think, okay? What if Pirates of the Caribbean gets rebooted? Okay.
1: Okay.
0: So we don't have Orlando Bloom. We don't have Keira Knightley or Johnny Depp. We bring in a whole different cast.
1: Okay.
0: And wonder if that cast was Seinfeld.
2: Coming soon to Disney +++. It's a new reimagining of Pirates of the Caribbean.
3: What's this?
4: It's an eye patch.
3: You look like a pirate.
4: I want to be a pirate.
2: Meet the reluctant captain, Jerry Seinsparrow.
5: This is going to be the new look for the 90s. You're going to be the first pirate.
3: But I don't want to be a pirate.
2: His first mate, landlubber George.
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8: Hey, good morning. Happy Friday. Looks like construction continues on the north perimeter with delays in both directions near Main Street, so expect that extra time. And it looks like a new lane closure today on Ellis westbound from Century to King Edward. That's for construction until the 25th. 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
1: Dilly, can you start us off here with the event that you...
2: Yeah, Melissa had sent us a text, and she is hosting, she's a local artist, and hosting a free community event Saturday at the Forks. It's a giant paint-by-numbers.
1: And
2: it is, yeah, it is so cool. If you if anyone's interested in this link, you want to do something different, just give us a text. We'll send it to you. There's a picture of Melissa doing it, and it is so cool. It looks so much fun, and it's totally free.
1: I like that idea. Sea Bears Foundation, they're running a 50-50 in support of future court in... Or they're called refurbations, because what they do is they'll take an old court.
2: Yes.
1: And they've done it... around town already. They did one in Killarney this year. Yep. They're going to do it in Gordon Bell. They've got the unveiling of that next week. So what you can do here is you can take home half the pot, and then half of it goes to the Sea Bears Foundation. The draw date is going to be September 26th. Get your tickets at seabears.com/foundation. Bombers, do we have a Bomber game this week, Dilly?
2: Bye week.
1: So no game this week. There's only a couple of games, actually, on Saturday.
2: Yeah, it's quiet.
1: Yeah, it's a quiet weekend. So, 1840 this weekend goes back to 1980. That's the American Top 40 Countdown with Casey Kasem and Rick Dees. What year is that?
2: 1999.
1: Ooh, good, that's going to be a good one. And check this out. The city wants to know how Winnipeggers get around. It plans to hire a consultant to conduct a household travel survey in the months to come, to provide data deemed critical to planning roads and active transportation routes.
2: Okay.
1: The survey will delve into everything from the number of vehicles owned by residents, where they go, how they get there, providing the city's first such fine-tuned poll since 2007.
2: Been a while.
1: We'll tell you more about that when this unfolds. But... the city needs this kind of survey to figure out what's going on.
2: Definitely.
1: Right? And then it gives you your say as well.
2: Yep.
1: Right? Without being too public about it. Like, hey, I want to say something about transit, but I don't really want to say it in front of people. This is a good way you can just send it to City Hall.
2: Yeah, exactly.
1: So we'll tell you more about that when that comes down the pipe. That's What's Trending in Winnipeg.
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11: Hey, good morning. Happy Friday. Looks like we've got some new lane closures starting up today on Ellis westbound from Century to King Edward. It's a curb lane closure and delays again today on the north perimeter in both directions near Main Street. Construction continues. 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

0: Hot 100.5 hits of the 80s, 90s, 2000s. Good morning. It is Mark and Dilly. We're about 10 minutes away from another name with Mark and Dilly's wish list, so stay tuned. In the meantime, Dilly, I want to give you three people who are celebrating a birthday today.
1: Okay.
0: And I want you to tell me if you could celebrate with one of these people.
1: All right.
0: Who would it be?
1: Sure.
0: And why? Okay. First of all, 33-year-old Patrick Schwarzenegger.
1: Okay.
0: 51-year-old Jason Sudeikis.
1: Okay.
0: Ted Lasso. Or 52-year-old rapper and television star Xzibit.
1: Those are some tough
0: options. Who would you want to, if you were invited to all three and you only could go to one, because we're going to take a private plane to different parts of North America, right?
1: I think I might go with Xzibit. Just because I want to talk about Pimp My Ride.
0: See, that's what I want to do.
1: Yes.
0: I'm surprised you're not going to Patrick Schwarzenegger's because his dad, Arnold Schwarzenegger, will be there.
1: Yeah, that's true.
0: Right?
1: I'm on the fence about all of them because Jason Sudeikis would also be fun to hang out with. But Patrick would be the best because maybe I'll change it to Patrick.
0: Because then
1: my lifelong dream can finally come true.
0: And then you could talk to Patrick like his father.
1: I'm sure he loves that.
0: Yeah. Would you like blow out your candles, you baby? Your little Happy baby.
1: My dad's right there. Stop. He's going to put you in a chokehold. It's okay. I can handle it. Don't worry about it.
0: Your brother, the donkey. It's his birthday, too, coming up.
1: Happy birthday, Dominic the donkey. He's a carrot for your birthday.
0: See, I would be the Xzibit.
1: Yeah.
0: For sure, because
1: these are all fun options.
0: I would want him to pimp my ride. So I'd bring my car.
1: Yep.
0: I would somehow have to get the car to the birthday party.
1: Yeah. Yeah.
0: Right? That's going to cost a lot of money.
1: And he's like, I don't do this anymore, man.
0: Do it.
1: Just do it.
0: Do it.
1: I
0: got a friend at the Schwarzenegger party right now.
1: Yeah.
0: I'm going to get Arnold to beat you up if you don't do my car right now.
1: Pimp Mark's Ride. Come on.
0: You know what? I heard funny stories about that show, Pimp My Ride, which I loved watching it, right? But it turned out that when they went behind the scenes.
1: Yeah.
0: They were never that well made.
1: No.
0: It wasn't that good.
1: No, it was all for show.
0: Electronics weren't working.
1: Listen.
0: Things were falling out of the compartments.
1: Pimp My Ride lost me when they had a nurse or somebody in healthcare on the show and they put a CAT scanner into the car. And I'm like, would anybody want to drive around with that? I got a mobile CAT scanner in the back.
0: No, you don't.
1: Get away from me, freak.
0: Pervert.
1: Yeah, what are you doing? I don't want this. Run!
0: That is weird.
1: Yeah, right?
0: Hey, did you know that Chantal Kreviazuk has a book out?
1: Does she?
0: Yeah.
1: Cool. I did not know that.
0: And she wrote it with her partner, Rain Maida.
1: Cool.
0: It's called I'm Going to Break Your Heart, A Rock and Roll Love Story. Hey?
1: I like that.
0: Yeah. It's cool. And they're still together after years and years and years. And now they tour together. They came through Winnipeg a little while ago. And then they sing their songs together. I think it's a wonderful rock and roll relationship.
1: It is.
0: Right?
1: Yeah.
0: It's a good story.
1: It is a good story.
0: Right? Talks about their ups and downs. And it talks about, fame and creativity and trying to stay connected through all that. It's a tough job to stay together when you're touring separately, right?
1: That's right.
0: That's why they started touring together.
1: Yep. Makes sense.
0: It's kind of neat. Of course, Chantal Kreviazuk from right here. Her parents are still in town, by the way. Before you, whatever biggest. Hot 100.5. Get ready for that name. It could be you. Mark and Dilly's wish list. Baby.

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1: Brad Purdy.
0: Oh, come on, Brad.
1: Come on, Brad, you got time, come on.
0: You still got time. 204-474-1005. You are the next contestant with Mark and Dilly's Wish List. 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
1: Good morning, Mark and Dilly.
2: Yeah, hi. My name is Brad Purdy. Somebody sent me a text saying I should call you guys. Oh,
1: Brad, is it P-U-R-D-I-E?
2: It sure is.
3: Well, I'm going to tell you right now that you are 30 seconds away from not getting
2: that. Somebody sent me a Facebook message, too.
1: Oh, that's great. I love that good. Teamwork. All right.
2: Appreciate
3: it. We did it. Everybody's so happy that
1: awesome.
3: Brad, you are now into the grand prize draw for Mark and Dilly's wish list.
2: Perfect.
3: And we need you to get rid of one.
2: Okay. Well, I haven't really looked at the list, so let's go with number 20 if it's still there.
1: Number 20 is gone.
3: Give me another number.
2: 27.
1: That is 7 nights at the Hyatt Ziva in Cancun.
3: Ooh, a trip to Mexico. She gone.
2: All right.
3: There we go. We got lots of trips.
2: Good.
3: We got lots of trips, so don't worry about that. So that one's gone, and you are in. We could be calling you back in a few weeks to say that you are the winner. But keep listening so that you can find out which ones are leaving.
2: Much appreciated.
3: Thanks, Brad.
2: Okay, have a good day.
3: Okay, bye.
2: Bye.
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0: 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Now, we all know that the Spice Girls were a big deal, right?
1: Yes.
0: But do you realize that in the UK, they had a streak of 6 number one songs, right?
1: Six.
0: So it started with Wannabe.
1: Yeah.
0: Say You'll Be There. To Become One. Then they kind of had a double number one song where they released Mama and Do You Think You Are, or Who Do You Think You Are,
1: yeah,
0: in 97, kind of together.
1: Okay.
0: That hit number one. Spice Up Your Life, Too Much. And then it stopped in 1998 with the song Stop, because that only hit number two.
1: Oh. So ironic it was called Stop as well.
0: Yes, it's true.
1: After such a long streak.
0: They did get more number ones after.
1: Oh, they did.
0: So they had a total of 9.
1: Wow.
0: So let's go back to 1997. Number one song in the UK. Who Do You Think You Are? It is Hot 100.5 in the 90s at 9.

0: Live.
1: Let's give you some fun facts for your work day and the entire weekend. Dilly, go ahead.
2: Vlasic Pickles, you know the
1: Vlasic, yeah.
2: The mascot on there.
1: The stork.
2: Something, right? It's a stork. Yeah. And the reason they picked a stork is it's associated with pregnancy.
1: It is.
2: And Vlasic wants pregnant women who are craving pickles to choose their brand.
1: Oh, I never would have thought of that.
2: Yeah, I never have put that together. Never even questioned why there was a stork on there, but
1: makes sense.
2: Next time you're at the grocery store, have a look at that logo, or if it's in your fridge.
1: It's like subliminal.
2: Yeah, it is, right?
3: You want Vlasic pickles for your cravings.
2: You like babies. Only this brand of pickles, that's don't you? Right?
1: Okay.
2: Take that to the bank.
1: When the first typewriter was created back in 1868, the creators wanted to save money. So they didn't include the zero or the one. Because they figured people could just use an O and an I.
2: Sure.
1: So that didn't work out. They ended up adding it later on.
2: It was
1: on,
2: too confusing.
1: Yeah, exactly. So take that to the bank.
2: Labrador Retrievers have this extraordinary physical and learned trait called soft mouth. Maybe you've seen a video of this before online.
1: No.
2: They'll take an egg in their mouth, and they can have a raw egg, and they will not crack the shell. You can place it in the dog's mouth.
1: Really?
2: It won't break, because they have enough control over their jaw pressure to carry fragile items like an egg.
1: Wow.
2: So if you've never seen this, look it up. Ancestors of the breed worked with fishermen, actually, in Newfoundland to haul nets and retrieve escaped fish from the water without damaging the catch. That's how they figured out the lab that they could do this. Because
1: wow, I didn't know that they were good fishing dogs, too.
2: Yeah, so they could go pick up the fish and not damage it. And just gently bring it back to the...
1: Really?
2: Isn't that neat?
1: Okay, if you've got a lab...
2: Try out the egg trick.
1: Yeah. Didn't work. Too young.
2: Take that to the bank.
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1: Okay. Rose?
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100.5. It's AJ. It's another day, and we keep losing some great wishes in Mark and Dilly's wish list. This is the way that it's designed, though. We can't give away 100 wishes. We can only give away one. Lost the 98-inch TV yesterday, and it came with 2 years warranty. That's a big deal, all right? That was wish number 73. It's gone. Mark and Dilly help you with a new business investment. That one's off the list. And just over an hour ago, we lost the 7-night stay at the Hyatt Ziva Cancun Resort. That might have been the resort that won the contest last year. A lot of great wishes left. I'm assuming at this point you're registered at hot105fm.com. If not, do that sooner or later. We'll have another name in the wish list coming up at 1 o'clock this afternoon. This band did a farewell tour that included a stop in Winnipeg, but now rumors are they might be going back on the road. Sum 41. This is In Too Deep. Hits of the 80s, 90s, 2000s. 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

0: Hot 100.5, hits of the 80s, 90s, 2000s. I'm AJ. There are some stories that Hollywood will keep retelling. Like, they're making new Harry Potter TV episodes now. We've been there. We've done that. They're about to take a beloved story and remake it again. This is maybe a book series that you grew up with. Did you ever read the Narnia books growing up? Then they finally made the Narnia movies and they were larger than life. They're doing it again. Netflix is in charge of this one. They've got Greta Gerwig, who did the Barbie movie, and they're making Narnia the magician's nephew. You know Aslan the lion? They've announced now Meryl Streep will voice Aslan the lion in the new Narnia adaptation. And Daniel Craig is a part of this as well. And the cast just keeps growing. You know they're going to get bigger and badder stars in this movie. Narnia, the Magician's Nephew, isn't expected to be in theaters until February next year, and it is going to be streaming on Netflix as of April 2nd.
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3: Buying a washer dryer, going through the process of getting a washer dryer, setting up a washer. 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
2: 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I'm not sad about the laundry room. 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

Hot 100.5. It's Alanis. I'm AJ. This next song came out in the summer of the year 2000. It was a new millennium, and this almost became a soundtrack to it, although it only made it to number 7 on the Billboard chart. But years and years later, it went super viral on TikTok, and it introduced this song to a whole new generation. Fun fact, they have a Christmas-themed version of this song called Christmas Dirtbag. That's a real thing if you want to look it up. It's Wheatus Teenage Dirtbag. 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

0: 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Hey, Jealousy. You gotta wait for the big drum finish, right? It's AJ. Big announcement yesterday. I'm sure you spent the night rejoicing that daylight savings time, we're not flipping the clocks anymore. Premier broke the news yesterday. Wabkanoo, Manitoba, ditching the time change. Shigong. We'll be sticking permanently on daylight savings time, right? No falling back in the fall. No more trying to figure out how the clock on your stove works twice a year. That's nice. That'll save you some stress. We're going to get a lot more daylight in the evenings. I'm using that term loosely. In the afternoons, let's call it, then in the morning. Going to be pretty dark still in the morning. In fact, looking at the sunrise and sunset times after fall, like looking into next year, they're saying January 1st, sunrise in Winnipeg, 9:27 a.m. There's a chance you've been at work for an hour and a half before the sun comes up. Who needs sunshine? You're at the office. Big deal. The sun sets, however, 5:38 p.m. on January 1st. February 1st, the sun won't set until like 6:30 in the evening. That's going to be a weird February. It's going to take some time to adjust, maybe. And the best part about it is you don't have to do anything. No change in clocks, no nothing. You just got to adapt and adjust. This is big news for Manitoba.
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0: 100.5 with Tina Turner. I'm AJ. It has to happen once every year. It has to. We're entering the final weekend of summer.
1: No!
0: It has to happen.
1: No!
0: I know, I feel it too. The weather's not really going to reflect it, though. The overnight lows are chilly over the weekend. Both nights, Saturday and Sunday, are down to 4. But tomorrow's high is 20. And Sunday's high is 18. And that is just beautiful last weekend of summer weather. 14 right now. We should get up to 20 later this afternoon. Speaking of the weekend, there is a pretty major route that is going to close for the entire weekend. Find out which one coming up after 11. And then try to avoid it for 48 hours. This is all coming up after Sarah McLachlan, Building a Mystery. Hits of the 80s, 90s, 2000s, Hot 100.5.

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Hot 100.5 TLC. No scrubs. I'm AJ. No bombers this week. One of those classic CFL mid-September bye weeks. There's only five games left in the Bombers season. They're just not playing this week. In fact, there's only two home games left in the regular season if you're hoping to get out to Princess Auto Stadium. It's going to be next Friday. Friday night football is awesome. I mean, ideally, you don't have to work the next day. The place gets a little more rowdy on Fridays at Princess Auto Stadium. So next Friday, Bombers taking on the Argos. One more home game on October 10th as they take on Calgary. The other three are going to be on the road. And then we just leave it up to fate. Looking like the Bombers have a pretty good chance of making the postseason. Get your tickets now. It's going to be close to another sellout on the 25th, next Friday. Bombers, Argos, bye week this week for the blue and gold. Serena Ryder, What I Wouldn't Do. It's Hot 100.5.

0: 100.5, hits of the 80s, 90s, 2000s. Wang Chung was so good at fitting their band name into their lyrics. Everybody, Wang Chung tonight. I'm AJ. It's going to be a pretty significant road closure happening over the weekend. They're going to close it tomorrow morning at 6 a.m. Arlington. Arlington between Adele and Winnipeg Avenue is going to close tomorrow at 6 a.m. for repairs. There's going to be no access to Notre Dame from Arlington. You can't turn on to it. You can't turn off of it. It's going to cross that Notre Dame-Arlington intersection. It's going to be closed until Sunday, 6 p.m. Keep that in mind if it's a part of your commute. If you're headed anywhere in the West Alexander neighborhood, that could impact you. Starting tomorrow at 6 a.m., Arlington closed between Adele and Winnipeg. Don't try to take the Arlington Street Bridge while you're at it. That's going to cause nothing but nightmares.
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3: That gets you a new front load washer, a new electric dryer.
2: Oh, the laundry room.
3: And then you can also renovate the room as well with some extra cash.
2: Well, you have a washer dryer, do you?
1: Yeah, we're good.
2: Yeah, good? Exactly. We're good.
3: Okay.
2: Guess what's not sexy? Getting new washer dryers.
3: Buying a washer dryer, going through the process of getting a washer dryer, setting up a washer. None of that's sexy.
2: I'm very sad about some of the things that get eliminated. I'm not sad about the laundry room. So,
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1: Hot 100.5. It's AJ. When you were growing up, think of the toys that you used to play with. Or maybe you're an adult and you still have toys. There's nothing wrong with that. Are they Hall of Fame worthy toys? Because the Toy Hall of Fame, it's a real place. And they've announced the finalists that could make it in this year. I'm going to lay them out for you and you're going to decide which ones should make the cut. That's coming up after New Shoes. Can't wait. 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

Throw it back to the days of Beanie Babies, Tamagotchis, and dial-up internet. 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

0: Hot 100.5, hits of the 80s, 90s, 2000s, The Wallflowers. I'm AJ Light. At some point in your life, you played with toys. Maybe you still do. That's acceptable. You're an adult. You can do what you want. There is a real toy hall of fame. It's in Rochester. Right now, there's 90 toys that are actually in the hall of fame. They're going to add three more. I'm going to read to you here the list of toys that were nominated this year. There's 12 of them, finalists to get into the Toy Hall of Fame. 474-1005. I want you to pick your top three that should make it in. Okay, here's the list. Bingo. The game of bingo. Bop It. Care Bears. Mahjong. Monster High Dolls. Mousetrap, Pokemon Cards, Polly Pocket, the game Sorry, the game Yahtzee, Tickle Me Elmo, and just a slide. Is a slide a toy? It could be. It could be in the Toy Hall of Fame. Monster High seems a little too fresh to beat out something like Mousetrap or Polly Pockets. Those are the top 12. They're going to narrow it down. Three are going to make it into the Toy Hall of Fame. Did you pick three out of that list? What were they? 474-1005.
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0: Hot 100.5. Earlier today, we kicked off a new season of Mark and Dilly's Weather Kid. Every Friday, we get a junior meteorologist who joins Mark and Dilly, reads the weather. It was Jace this morning. Listen to Jace smash this weather report.
1: On Saturday, it gets a little better at a high of 19, but it's still cloudy and drops lower than today at a low of 6 degrees and some wind. On Sunday, the clouds stick around with mostly cloudy with a high of 18 degrees and dropping even lower at a low of 5 degrees. So I hope you made the most of the warm weather while it lasted.
0: Yeah! I hope Jace becomes a real meteorologist someday. Next Friday, we'll do it with a different weather kid. Every weather kid not only gets to come on the radio, read the weather, give some shout-outs, but we'll get a $25 gift card to Rossmere Lanes. 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

Hot 100.5 hits of the 80s, 90s, 2000s, Maroon 5, and This Love. Couple opportunities here over the next 2 hours. A big one at 1 o'clock when we call another name in Mark and Dilly's wish list. If you're not registered yet, you could technically get registered now, still hear your name called at 1 o'clock. Then you get the 10 minutes, 5 seconds to call us back, and you do that and you eliminate a wish, and you could potentially win the final wish. This is Mark and Dilly's wish list. The next name is coming up at 1 o'clock. But just after 12 o'clock, coming up in the next 10, 15 minutes, win your tickets to see Air Supply. Yeah. February 28th, Canada Life Center with Glass Tiger. We're going to play another rousing edition, a Friday edition of Name That Tiger for tickets to see Glass Tiger and Air Supply. That's coming up after Blue Rodeo. Till I am myself again, it's Hot 100.5.

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Hot 100.5. What's up? That's Four Non Blondes. I'm AJ Light, coming to town, Canada Life Center, next February. 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Or win them. 474-1005. Call now. We're playing a game called Name That Tiger. Get it? Glass Tiger is opening for them? Yeah. So I'm going to describe to you a tiger. If you can guess which one it is, win your tickets with it at 474-1005. Today's tiger wears a red shirt, is a goat, but don't let him drive you anywhere. Which tiger is that? Name that tiger for tickets to see Air Supply and Glass Tiger. We'll have a winner after Paul Carrick. Hits of the 80s, 90s, 2000s. Hot 100.5.

0: 100.5, Nelly Furtado, Timbaland, Promiscuous. 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It's AJ. Next February, Canada Life Center, Air Supply, and Glass Tiger. February 28th, tickets officially went on sale this morning. You can get them right now through Ticketmaster. Why buy tickets when you can win tickets? 474-1005. 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Who's this?
1: Hi, it's Holly.
0: Hi, Holly. Are you ready to name that tiger?
1: I hope so. I've been trying all week.
0: Wears a red shirt, is a goat. Don't let him drive you anywhere.
1: It's on the tip of my tongue. Oh, God. Oh, shoot.
0: You've got this.
1: I got it.
0: I know
1: okay.
0: You do.
1: Tiger Woods?
0: Yeah, I wouldn't let him drive me anywhere. I don't know about you. He's the one who needs the chauffeur. That's our tiger today. Holly.
1: Tiger Woods.
0: Tiger Woods just won you tickets to see Air Supply and Glass Tiger next February.
1: No way. Thank you so much. I've been trying all week. I'm shaking.
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0: 100.5 hits of the 80s, 90s, 2000s. It's AJ. It's almost hockey season. Are you paying attention to this? 2 weeks from today, the Jets kick off their regular season at home against Boston. 2 weeks away. That means it's preseason time. Jets will do 4 preseason games. They start tomorrow. Not here tomorrow. They're in Edmonton tomorrow. But there's a chance for you to get into Canada Life Center next week. You're going to play home games against Colorado and Edmonton on Monday and Tuesday next week. We've got live hockey in Winnipeg as of next week. Their final preseason game is going to be next Friday, the 25th. And as we mentioned, the season gets started October 2nd. Whether Connor Hellebuyck wants it to or not, we might be Hellebuckless when the season starts. It certainly looks that way. Stuart Skinner may be getting the start. We've got a couple weeks before it all plays out, but the Jets season starts in 2 weeks. Preseason is next Monday.
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1: The name that we need to phone us back in the next 10 minutes and 5 seconds is Josette Severite. 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Josette Severite, 10 minutes, 5 seconds, the timer has begun. Now it's just 10 minutes. Josette, 474-1005, call back ASAP, eliminate a wish, and let's get you registered to win Mark and Dilly's wish list. Again, Josette Severite. It's less than 10 minutes to call back. 474-1005. All American Rejects. 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
1: Tell you, sometimes we're not confident we're saying the name properly because they don't come with a pronouncer, but we're looking for Josette Severite at 474-1005. 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
2: Josette Severite.
1: So I said it right then.
2: Yeah.
1: What a day for both of us then, Josette. You're in on Mark and Dilly's wish list.
2: Yay.
1: Not bad. We need to eliminate a wish, you and I, right now.
2: Is the Disney World gone?
3: Perfect Disney.
1: Oh, you want to knock Disney off the list?
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1: I know a handful of people who are going to be upset with you. I don't think it should influence your choice, but wish number 35, Walt Disney World Vacation for 4, it's off the list now.
2: Okay, thank you.
1: You could win a wish. It won't be that one. You're entered to win the final wish. Congratulations.
2: Yeah, thank you.
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1: Hot 100.5 with Bon Jovi. It's AJ. The amount of calls we're getting right now to try to steal in Mark and Dilly's world tour is crazy because Josette called back already. We announced the name. Honestly, this was probably the fastest callback we've gotten so far this season. It was less than 30 seconds. Boom. Way to be on the ball listening, Josette. Although you've got people big mad at you right now. Josette knocked off the Walt Disney World trip for four, which is a good wish. Lena texted in, oh my God, what a monster. Who doesn't want to go to Disney? Monster. Melissa said, no, not Disney. I got an email here, actually, from Mike, who said, it's wild that people are knocking trips off while there are still a couple of funny wishes left. Not mad, but it's an interesting move. I agree, Michael. And last week, Stacy got into the wish list. And I said, Stacy, what would you want the final wish to be? She said, Walt Disney World for four. Stacy just texted in. It sounded like this.
2: No!
1: That's how I read the text message. Anyway, that's the name of the game. We can't give away all the wishes. It's going to come down to one. And your next chance to hear your name in Mark and Dilly's wish list is 4 o'clock with Alex Michael.
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1: All from mosquito poop.
2: Gross.
1: And I had no idea that they pooped.
2: Well, everybody poops.
1: Even mosquitoes?
2: Yeah.
1: I didn't know that. And now they got a toilet, so mosquitoes are very, very happy.
2: I hope they flush them at the end.
1: No, these are without harming the insects.
2: Oh, give me a break.
1: Yeah, no.
2: I'm going down to protest that we harm the mosquitoes. In what world are we saving these mosquitoes?
1: They're going to turn into super mosquitoes.
2: Yeah, like burn them. I hope the toilet, when you flush it, just fires flames straight up and burns them out of the
1: sky.
2: They're
1: very tiny toilets.
2: Well, tiny flames attached to them.
1: They have tiny little bidets.
2: Nobody's saving the mosquito.
1: That wash their butts. The mosquito butts.
2: That's awful. Burn them.
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0: 100.5 big rock band Aerosmith. Although one of the biggest rock bands in history makes their way to Winnipeg this weekend. The AC/DC concert is happening on Sunday. Got your tickets? It's at Princess Auto Stadium. 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We are a last-minute city, and if you're a last-minute person, you should be good. I wouldn't let it go right until showtime. 7 o'clock Sunday night for AC/DC at the stadium. Even if you don't have tickets, there's something cool you can do downtown. They have something called the AC/DC Power Up Pop-Up. So it's at the Pyramid Cabaret on Fort, tomorrow and Sunday, and it runs all throughout the day. They've got exclusive merch. They've got some of the biggest props that AC/DC's ever had. This is a free entry event. You can get in for free. I mean, if you want to buy a shirt, you're going to bring some money. But if you're not able to go to the concert on Sunday and you still wanted that maybe Winnipeg-themed AC/DC t-shirt, this is it. You can enter the pop-up. It is tomorrow from noon until 9 p.m. That's a nine-hour day. And then on the day of the show on Sunday, it's still open at the Pyramid from 11 until 6. Keep in mind, and it's the best use of Winnipeg transit, is when you have to go to the stadium. Bombers game days, transit's immaculate. It's going to be the same thing. Try to avoid the parking mess. You can hop on the blue line, takes you right to the stadium. That's Sunday night, but if you want to check out the pop-up at the Pyramid, it kicks off tomorrow at noon.
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Hot 100.5, Cyndi Lauper. Hits of the 80s, 90s, 2000s. We're still getting upset text messages about the wish list item that was knocked off the list earlier this hour. Josette went with the Walt Disney World trip for four. It's eliminated. It's no longer on the table. Some folks are big mad about this one. Iris texted in and said in caps lock, "I am livid." Who wants a Walt Disney trip for four when you can have a smart fridge? That's crazy. That's a real thing that's still on the wish list. I don't know how far down the wish list you've gone. And I'm not saying that it's a bad wish. But wish number 99 is $10,000 to spend on board games at Game Night Games in South Osborne. Like, it's a sweet wish, but is it Walt Disney World for four? I mean, the board games are still on the wish list, so I suppose it is. There's still $10,000 in gas. There's still Mark and Dilly pays off your debt up to $10,000. $10,000 in groceries. It's not like there's a shortage of great wishes. Just one of them is not a trip for four to Walt Disney World. There is still Universal Studios on the list, though. Keep in mind, keep daily looking at that list, figuring out which one you want to go the distance, and make sure you're registered for Mark and Dilly's wish list. This next artist was born right here in Winnipeg, Manitoba, Canada. Son of Randy Bachman. It's Tal Bachman. And She's So High, Hot 100.5.

Hot 100.5 with J-Lo, who had a pretty great sold-out Las Vegas residency at the Coliseum. It wrapped up in March, and if you didn't get a chance to go to Vegas and see J-Lo, they're going to put it on TV and streaming. CBS and Paramount Plus are going to put on the J-Lo show. It's the final concert from her residency that was filmed on March 28th. It's not coming out until November, but maybe that's when you get some downtime. It's the cold months and you can watch an entire J-Lo concert. It's coming to Paramount Plus. See where we actually get to access that here in Canada. Alex Michaels is going to join you after 2 o'clock, not just with your next play in Mark and Dilly's wish list, but with passes to the Winnipeg Wine Festival, which is coming up next weekend. Keep listening to Win after Sean Desmond. Hits of the 80s, 90s, 2000s, Hot 100.5.

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proof. Votes count. And I mention this because, oh, we got a little mayor race going on soon. We go to the polls October 28th. That is going to be interesting. But anyway, time change. How are we feeling about it? What's maybe your biggest concern? I'd love to know. Go ahead. Hit that Furniture Villa request line, 204-474-1005. Amanda Marshall going to pay us a visit in November. Tickets on sale now. Here's Birmingham, Hot 100.5.

100.5 with Oasis going into the Rock and Roll Hall of Fame this year. How you doing? It's Alex. We're in the Stalwart Appliances studio and got more entertainment news for you coming up with our ECN. And he has become only the second celebrity to be turned into a Ken doll. Who? We'll talk on that and also the sad passing of Duncan Sheik. That and more after Serena Ryder, Hot 100.5.

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1: But what I really want to know is,
2: look who's got a Ken doll. Lenny Kravitz is now only the second guy to be a part of Barbie's Kenbassadors collection. LeBron James was the first. That came out last year. Lenny worked with the Barbie team on the design. They went pretty deep into the detail, too. He's got the clothes that he wore on his Blue Electric Light Tour. Got a little bronze mesh tank going on. The low-rise bootcut jeans. I am wondering, though, if it's got the blowout crotch. Remember Lenny's most infamous rock star moment? Bending down to do a guitar solo, leather pants split wide open, and Lenny wasn't wearing any kitsch. Anyway, you want to look for it, it's out there. The doll's selling for $70. Speaking of rock and roll, AC/DC in town on Sunday. They were supposed to play Toronto on Wednesday, though, but that got canceled. Rogers Stadium a mess after that huge storm that hit it earlier this month. But the band did something pretty cool for fans that showed up anyway. They made a surprise appearance at the AC/DC pop-up event that went on. And Angus Young signed a baby. His second baby of the year. He did that in Argentina. Not quite sure how this is catching on, but offering their children. But you know, there is the same AC/DC pop-up happening here tonight at the Pyramid for a couple of hours, 7 until 9. Not sure if Angus is going to sign babies, but you can get AC/DC memorabilia, take some pictures, grab some exclusive merch, and get ready for the show Sunday, which there's still tickets if you're looking for some. And that was his breakthrough song, Barely Breathing, from 1996, spent 55 weeks on the chart. Duncan Sheik, and sadly, he's passed away at the age of just 56. He died yesterday after heart failure that led to cardiac arrest. And you know, he went from 90s pop singer to Broadway composer. He wrote the music for Spring Awakening, which became this huge Broadway hit. Won 8 Tony Awards, including Best Musical, and he was working on another one before he passed, called Memoirs of Amorous Gentlemen, that was supposed to start off Broadway next week. He is survived by his wife and a 7-year-old daughter.
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4: 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Like half the time, I'm just on Facebook. I'll open up an Excel document. I'll move the mouse around. I'll scroll up and down, and I'll make a very serious face.
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4: 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And
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4: 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Things have been tough. Thank you for acknowledging that.
5: Good fashion.
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Hot 100.5, and a tribute there to Duncan Sheik. Kind of shocking news that he has passed away very suddenly. Just this week, though, he was hospitalized in critical but stable condition. And then yesterday, his family confirmed on Instagram that he had passed, pretty much had a heart attack. He was surrounded by loved ones. So Duncan Sheik, gone at just 56. It's Belle Biv DeVoe, Hot 100.5.

0: Hot 100.5, and I know we are talking about this, the whole time change, getting rid of daylight saving time. And Justine sent me a text, so I thought I'd give her a call.
1: Hello?
0: Hi, is this Justine?
1: This is Justine, yeah.
0: Hi, it's Alex calling.
1: How's your day going?
0: Good, how are you? How's your day?
1: It's going good.
0: Yeah? So what do you think of this whole time change? Because you sent me a great text, because that's kind of what I was getting at, is I know everybody was like, yeah, no time change. And then it started to sink in going, that may cause some issues.
1: Personally, I'm fine with getting rid of time change, but I know I have some friends who live in the Falcon Lake, Whiteshell area.
0: Okay.
1: And their kids go to school in Kenora, and Ontario is not getting rid of time change.
0: Right.
1: So they're going to have to set their clocks regardless an hour earlier.
0: Oh.
1: Yeah. It makes life a little complicated for those Manitobans who live along the borders.
0: Well, I don't have kids, so it doesn't really affect me in that regard. For me, it was like, oh, hey, I don't get that extra hour of sleep. Oh, you know, that's the only kind of complaint I really had about it. But it does mess up a few things.
1: It's going to mess up a few families along the Ontario-Manitoba border.
0: Justine, thanks again for your input. Well, we know BC has done the change already, and now they've had to change something else that they made an announcement about regarding that time change, and maybe we're going to have to do the same thing. I'll explain coming up in a couple songs. It's the Arrhythmics Hot 100.5.

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0: Hot 100.5. And hey, we're going through. Don't have to change the clock back. Boy, that was a big announcement yesterday from Premier Wobkanoo. So no spring ahead, fall back. That's how I kind of remembered it anyway. How do you feel about this time change? BC's already done it. And did you hear what they have done because of it? They just made the announcement that they have created a new time zone code. So instead of, you know, switching between Pacific Standard Time and Pacific Daylight Time, now it's just called Pacific Time all year. Got me thinking, though. So if we're not changing our clocks now, do we need to come up with a new name for our time zone? Any ideas? Hey, we're on Manitoba time. I don't know. Do we just leave it alone? See, it's created a bunch of other questions. Slurpee time? You got anything catchy? Love to know. Line's always open. 204-474-1005.
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95.5. Okay, you're looking for something to do this weekend. It's Alex. You got to take your kids to the zoo. This is going to be so cute. Who doesn't love a panda, especially if it's a cute little red one? So this weekend, Saturday and Sunday, it's the Red Panda Weekend. They're tying it into International Red Panda Day because there's a lot to celebrate at the zoo as we have a new little baby red panda who is now just being introduced to the public. Still a little shy, though. Spends a lot of time in his little nest box with mom. But if you're lucky enough, you may catch a peek. And anyway, they're going to have, you know, zoo chats about the pandas and games and all kinds of stuff. Celebrate red pandas. And this new baby red panda does need a name. And now we have the choices. They put it up on their social there. There's 5 to choose from, inspired by the cultures, countries, regions, and habitats that red pandas call home in the wild. So there's Taru, Tashi, Zulin, Canon, and Cinnamon. You can vote for your favorite until Sunday, and then they're going to announce the winning name next week. It's Santana with Chad Kruger, Hot 100.5.

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Hot 100.5. How you doing? It's Alex. Some light rain right now, about 16. The rest of the weekend's not looking too bad if it holds. A high of 20 for tomorrow, 18 for Sunday. So fingers crossed on that. So next weekend, over at the Convention Center for a couple of days, it's a big fundraiser for Special Olympics. It's all about the wine. It is the Winnipeg Wine Festival. Tastings. It's just a good old time.

afternoon. It's Alex here in the Stalwart Appliances studio. I told you we got winning. So 204-474-1005. You need to call me now. We've got tickets for the Winnipeg Wine Festival next weekend over at the Convention Center. It's a big fundraiser for Special Olympics. It's been going on for years. You want to be a part of it? Okay, caller number 9, 204-474-1005. You get to start this whole thing. Hopefully you get it right. I'm going to ask you a question. Get it right, boom, you're off. If not, we keep on moving. It's Love Inc., Hot 100.5.

0: Hot 100.5, it's Alex. We've got winning happening right now. 204-474-1005 as we head to the phone. Hi, Hot 100.5. Who's this?
1: Ivy.
0: Hi, Ivy. How's your day?
1: It's going well. How's your day?
0: I'm doing okay. Ready for the weekend, I'll tell you that.
1: Absolutely.
0: Okay, so did you know today is National Cheeseburger Day?
1: I did not.
0: Well, now you do. So, for these wine tickets, we got the big wine fest coming up next weekend. You got to get this question. There was a restaurant in Michigan that made a 1,800-pound cheeseburger that cost $10,000. My question is this. How many pounds of cheese did they use? 200, 300, or 400?
1: 300.
0: Yeah!
1: Yay!
0: They had 2,000 pounds of meat, 3,000 pounds of cheese. They had tomatoes and onions and pickles and lettuce. And the bun weighed 250 pounds.
1: Wow.
0: Just gives you an idea how big that thing was.
1: That's crazy.
0: Well, I'm not sure if they have cheeseburgers at the wine festival, but they'll have lots of wine for you.
1: Awesome.
0: And this year's theme is Life is a Cabernet. Catchy. So again, next weekend, Friday and Saturday at the Convention Center. They have a Friday and then they do two tastings on Saturday. If you want more details, WinnipegWineFestival.com. 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
3: pretty good commute for a Friday afternoon. There is one crash in the Melrose area, Pandora at Plessis. Yeah, a little bit slow both directions through that intersection. And ongoing construction, Abernogi, McKenna, overpass over the Pembina Highway. Do give yourself some patience there. 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

100.5. Hi there, it's Alex in the Stalwart Appliances studio. How's that day for you? Weather-wise, I'm looking right now mostly cloudy, about 17. Tomorrow, not too bad, a high of about 20, 18 for Sunday. Looks like we got a chance, though, for some showers tonight, but I don't want to jinx it. I don't see any showers for the weekend, but we know that can change. Coming up, we've got What's Trending Winnipeg. Of course, the stories that we're talking about, one of the bigger, I guess, stories, really. Yeah, there's Hellebuck, but there's also the time change, and it's the day after. How are we feeling about it? We'll talk on that and a few other things coming up. It's Salt-N-Pepa, Hot 100.5. Hey, yeah.

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0: 101.5 presents What's Trending Winnipeg. Here's Alex Michaels.
1: A Winnipeg woman facing a slew of charges for 15 years of alleged harassment, threats, and intimidation. Now, police said they started their investigation in July of this year after receiving a report from one of the victims. Officers then identified 11 more victims, including the woman's family members, former acquaintances and co-workers, as well as members of the media and legal professionals. The investigation came to a head on September 3rd when police searched a home in the 400 block of Stradbrook Avenue, and they took a woman into custody and seized electronic devices as evidence. Now a 58-year-old woman has been charged with several offenses and remains in custody. Police continue to investigate, and anyone with information are asked to call police. So it's the day after the announcement of the big change, daylight saving time ending in our province. Thousands have chimed in, voted, and 92% said, yeah, no more jumping forward or falling back twice a year. Except now sleep doctors are kind of freaking out about it. Because now that we're sticking with daylight time, means that in the dead of winter, the sun ain't even going to think about coming up until maybe close to 9 in the morning. Meaning lots of kids going to be heading off to school in pitch darkness. Now, according to experts, losing that morning light messes big time with our body clocks, our moods, and our sleep. And one specialist even compared making teens wake up in the dark to adults trying to start their workday at 3 a.m. Ouch. Speaking of kids, the Lurie School Division working at getting all the schools at Dakota Collegiate back online. They had a big Wi-Fi issue and some were unable to get their assignments completed and access some material, and it just caused a big problem. According to the superintendent there, the problem had to do with an update that was made in June. Good news, I guess the staff laptops weren't affected, so teachers are still able, you know, to get the students the material, printing it out like old school.
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2: This week, Casey takes you back to September 20th, 1980. That's when Jackson Browne headed down the boulevard. Stephanie Mills never knew love like this before. Air Supply was all out of love. And Diana Ross was turned upside down. 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
7: Good news, the crash on Pandora and Plessis has cleared, moving pretty good through that stretch. Now, construction does continue. Pembina Highway, northbound at Chancellor, as well eastbound on Chancellor, very slow go at this point in time. Tuxedo, both ways between Doncaster and Chataway, that's in the Meridian lanes. Also, you're down one lane on Sherrock, northbound between Wolseley and Sarah, and Croydon Avenue, both ways, you're losing one lane between Arbuthnot and Coburn. 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

Oh, wait, it's September. I'm awake. Daylight saving time? No, don't have to do that. Hot 100.5. It's Alex. Oh, boy. Here we go. You know, at around 4 o'clock, you should know this, Mark and Dilly's wish list. I always get the final name of the day. We do it weekdays. And I'm going to check it out right now. Let me just do a refresh. This is great because every time we knock a wish off, it is updated in real time. So you can follow along at hot105fm.com. The last wish here knocked off was, oh, no. Number 35, the Walt Disney World vacation for four. No! And also, a trip to Cancun went today. Okay, well, that's what happens. There's so many great wishes on there. The closer you get to the end, the crying starts. So make sure you're listening. If you've got your name in there, I hope you're registered at hot105fm.com because about 8 minutes or so, around that time, I'm going to be calling out a name, and I sure hope it's yours. And if you hear it, you got 10 minutes and 5 seconds to call me back. And if you don't, someone can steal your wish, and that will not make your day. It's Taylor Dane, Hot 100.5.

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1: This is as close to ruling the world as I can get. I got a little bit of power right now. I get to call a name out for Mark and Dilly's wish list, the final name for the week, because we do it weekdays. All right, Heather Falloon, or Fallon, no. Falloon, F-A-L-L-O-O-N, Heather Falloon. I am hitting the stopwatch right now. You now have 10 minutes and 5 seconds to call me at 204-474-1005. If you fail in your mission, remember, it can be stolen. Heather Falloon, give me a call. Your chance to shine. Knock a wish off with Mark and Dilly's wish list and get qualified, too, for that last wish. It's the Cutting Crew, Hot 100.5.

5 and the Sharks are circling Heather Falloon. Heather Falloon. I'm going with that. You are our latest name for Mark and Dilly's wish list. 8 minutes and 43 seconds have elapsed. You have 10 minutes and 5 seconds to call me back at 204-474-1005. And Heather, if you fail in your mission today, sure, your name goes back in the draw, but someone is going to steal your wish, your chance to get in for that final wish. Heather, don't let me down on a Friday. I know maybe you're busy. Time's a ticking. Got a minute now. It's Cranberries Hot 100.5.

Hot 100.5. Heather Falun. Sorry, Heather, you did not call back in your allotted time for Mark and Dilly's wish list. But your name does go back in the draw. But that means we got a steal going on right now. 204-474-1005. The next person, you're going to steal it and get qualified for the wish list and get ready to knock a wish off, too. It's Roxette, Hot 100.5. 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
1: 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Who's this?
2: It's Stacy.
1: Hi, Stacy. You are successful at stealing.
2: Yes.
1: This feels so good. You feel kind of bad, but you don't. It's okay.
2: Yeah. Oh, my goodness. I'm so excited.
1: So this is like the last chance for the week. So that's kind of a nice little bragging right there. Get the last one. Last spot.
2: Absolutely.
1: So you're now automatically qualified.
2: Perfect.
1: Yeah. But you know, as that, you do get to knock a wish off so we can get to that final wish. Have you been playing along? Have you got a wish that you want to knock off that you absolutely couldn't use?
2: Number 10. I'm sorry, Mark and Dilly. I love you, but I don't want to co-host with you.
1: You don't want to come and sit in here with the boys for 4 weeks and co-host a show?
2: It sounds like so much fun, but I don't have time. I'm running a business.
1: Got other things in your life going on. I understand.
2: Yeah.
1: But wouldn't you like to see the magic unfold before your very eyes?
2: I would. Maybe I could put someone else in my place. Right.
1: A cutout of you sitting in the corner. Well, we will knock that off then. Number 10, co-hosting with Mark and Dilly for 4 weeks, is gone.
2: Amazing.
1: And
2: thank you.
1: You are qualified. Congratulations.
2: Awesome. Thank you.
1: And we'll be back to it. Mark and Dilly's wish list on Monday, but you be ready. 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
11: Pretty good commute for our Friday afternoon. No incidences or issues, but there is construction. Corydon Avenue between Wilton and Guelph, you're down to one lane eastbound for construction. There's water main work on Main Street between Chief Pegwius Trail and Seaforth Avenue. The curb lane is blocked through that stretch. And also still doing some work on Sherrock. Sherrock between Wolseley and Sarah, you are down to one lane. 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I'm Brad Russell.
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12: All from
3: Mosquito poop.
8: Gross.
3: And I had no idea that they pooped.
8: Well, everybody poops.
3: Even mosquitoes?
8: Yeah.
3: I didn't know that. And now they got a toilet, so mosquitoes are very, very happy.
8: I hope they flush them at the end.
3: No, these are without harming the insects.
8: Oh, give me a break.
3: Yeah, no.
8: I'm going down to protest that we harm the mosquitoes. In what world are we saving these mosquitoes?
3: They're going to turn into super mosquitoes.
8: Yeah, like burn
3: and
8: them.
3: They're gonna...
8: I hope the toilet, when you flush it, just fires flames straight up and burns them out of the
3: sky.
8: They're
3: very tiny toilets.
8: Well, tiny flames attached
3: and
8: to them.
3: They have tiny little... bidets.
8: Nobody's saving the mosquito.
3: That wash their butts. The mosquito butts.
8: That's awful. Burn them.
0: Mark and Dilly. We

100.5. It's Alex, and all this week you had your chance to win some tickets with me for the Winnipeg Wine Festival. It's one of the big fundraisers for Special Olympics. It's next weekend over at the Convention Center. Well, speaking of Special Olympics, Motion Ball Winnipeg, in support of Special O, there's this big event happening tomorrow at the Dakota Community Center. I want to tell you more about it. We've got Paige on the line to fill us in 6 minutes. It's Destiny's Child, Hot 100.5.

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1: 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So tomorrow, something very special going down at the Dakota Community Center, all in support of Special Olympics. And to tell us more, we've got Paige from Motion Ball Winnipeg. Hi, Paige.
2: Hi, how are you?
1: 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You're going to be busy tomorrow. First of all, tell us more about Motion Ball Winnipeg.
2: So Motion Ball, it's a national not-for-profit that really brings together young leaders in the community to raise funds and awareness for Special Olympics. And so every year we put on this event. It's called the Marathon of Sports.
1: Okay.
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2: 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And
1: oh.
2: So Motion Ball is a national not-for-profit.
1: Okay.
2: So even though not all events take place on the same day, there actually are 4 events taking place across Canada tomorrow, which is really neat. But yeah, certainly marathonofsport.com/donate or motionball.com/Winnipeg. Either of those places will get you to where you can go to learn a little bit more and maybe toss a donation our way if it so chooses you.
1: Perfect, because you do have a goal of about $90,000 this time around. And I understand there's an honorary athlete there.
2: There is. His name is Alec Baldwin. He's an incredible Special Olympics athlete, incredibly talented, not only in sport, but also in some of the other activities. So he's an amazing singer. We actually have him singing
1: Oh,
2: Canada tomorrow morning. And he's an artist. And so we're raffling off a few of his amazing paintings.
1: Oh,
2: so
1: great.
2: In addition to all the sports that he does, he's very multi-talented. We're excited to have him and kind of honor his amazing abilities tomorrow.
1: Now, can we just show up there if we want to cheer everybody on or anything we've got to do? Yeah, just show up?
2: Okay. Yeah, for sure.
1: Okay.
2: For sure. So we do welcome spectators, of course. We also have a number of volunteers who join us for the day, around 30 to 40 volunteers. But certainly if it's something someone is interested in checking out, we operate both outside and then inside the Dakota Community Center Fieldhouse as well. So
1: maybe
2: lots to see.
1: Yeah, and maybe even people that are going by are going, what's going on over there?
2: Exactly. You bet.
1: Know, a great fundraiser. So thank you, Paige, for filling us in on this great event. Is this an annual thing? Been going on for some time? Or
2: this is, yeah. This is the 13th event in Winnipeg, but Motion Ball itself has actually been over 20 years. And over $20 million has gone to the Special Olympics Canada Foundation as a result of Motion Ball events across Canada in these last 20 years. So pretty substantial contributions.
1: And again, if you want more details, motionball.com, and you can also follow them on social media.
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3: 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Air Supply was all out of love. 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
0: 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Traffic.
16: Just dealing with volume at this point in time for our Friday commute. There is a very slow go at Pembina Highway up to Corydon. Otherwise, just some construction to concern yourself with. Main and Chief Pegrius, northbound and southbound delays for construction work. And there's work both ways on North Perimeter between Henderson and Main. 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Exclusions apply. That's your traffic on Hot 100. 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

100.5, and surprise from Gaga this week. She is a mom. We didn't have any details at the start. Now we've got them. It's a little baby girl named Rose Bean Polanski, of course, her fiance, Michael Polanski, born June 9th in L.A. via a surrogate. I'm so glad she went with a normal name and not something like Hollywood, you know. But Gaga just seems kind of like one of those celebrities. Like, she's massive, but she's still down to earth. Gaga, bow down to you. Shania is a mom. She has a son, Asia, and she also has a stepdaughter, Joanna. Here's Any Man of Mine, Hot 100.5.

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100.5. It's Alex, and I always say this, giving of your time is one of the most generous things that you can do. So if you volunteer for anything, thank you for doing that. Well, Children's Hospital Foundation of Manitoba, they're a week away from their big book market. It's one of their big fundraisers over at St. Patel Center. They've been doing this for decades now. But they've got a call out for volunteers to help set up and get it ready. You know, arrange the tables, organize the spaces, stuff like that. So Wednesday is the date for that, September 23rd. If you've got a couple of hours to spare, they could use you. Just check out their social media. You'll see a post on there with all the details. It's Katy Perry, Hot 100.5.

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Hi, it's Alex. We're in the Stalwart Appliances studio. We've got our entertainment lined up with our ECN. And guess who's become only the second celebrity to become a Ken doll? We'll tell you who, and also the sad passing of Duncan Sheik at just 56. We'll talk on that and a few other things on the way after Delight. 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
1: What I really want to know.
2: Look who's got a Ken doll. Lenny Kravitz is now only the second guy to be a part of Barbie's Kenbassadors collection. LeBron James was the first. That came out last year. Lenny worked with the Barbie team on the design. They went pretty deep into the detail, too. He's got the clothes that he wore on his Blue Electric Light Tour. Got a little bronze mesh tank going on. The low-rise bootcut jeans. I am wondering, though, if... It's got the blowout crotch. Remember Lenny's most infamous rock star moment? Bending down to a guitar solo, leather pants split wide open, and Lenny wasn't wearing any kitsch. Anyway, you want to look for it, it's out there. The doll's selling for $70. Speaking of rock and roll, AC/DC in town on Sunday. They were supposed to play Toronto on Wednesday, though, but that got canceled. Rogers Stadium a mess after that huge storm that hit it earlier this month. But the band did something pretty cool for fans that showed up anyway. They made a surprise appearance at the AC/DC pop-up event that went on. And Angus Young signed a baby. His second baby of the year. He did that in Argentina. Not quite sure how this is catching on, but... Well, offering their children. But, you know, there is the same AC/DC pop-up happening here tonight at the Pyramid for a couple of hours, 7 until 9. Not sure if Angus is going to sign babies, but you can get AC/DC memorabilia, take some pictures, grab some exclusive merch, and get ready for the show Sunday, which there's still tickets if you're looking for some. And that was his breakthrough song, Barely Breathing, from 1996, spent 55 weeks on the chart. Duncan Sheik, and sadly, he's passed away at the age of just 56. He died yesterday after heart failure that led to cardiac arrest. And you know, he went from 90s pop singer to Broadway composer. He wrote the music for Spring Awakening, which became this huge Broadway hit. Won 8 Tony Awards, including Best Musical, and he was working on another one. Before he passed, called Memoirs of Amorous Gentlemen, that was supposed to start off Broadway next week. He is survived by his wife and a 7-year-old daughter.
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6: Starting to see volume easing off for our Friday commute. No incidences or issues to tell you about. Construction, of course, ever ongoing. Westbound Ellis Avenue between Century and King Edward. Watch for crews in the curb lane. There is construction both ways on Tuxedo between Doncaster and Chataway. And Sherrock northbound between Wolseley and Sarah. Watch for crews there. 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That's your traffic on Hot 100.5. 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
12: 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I have this thing where if my boss is walking towards me, I immediately start clicking around on the computer like I'm performing surgery. Like half the time, I'm just on Facebook. I'll open up an Excel document. I'll move the mouse around. I'll scroll up and down, and I'll make a very serious face.
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12: 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Things have been tough. Thank you for acknowledging that.
13: Confession.
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1: It's Alex. Remember, you can reach out anytime. 204-474-1005 if you want to pass something along. Well, when the winter comes, you think driving's bad now. I don't have to tell you. Pain in the butt. That's if your car starts. You got to plug that car in or it might not start. Well, one Winnipegger got a ticket for plugging in his vehicle, more so where his extension cord was. So he ended up taking it to court, challenged the ticket, and, well, we know the results. We'll talk about what happened and what you shouldn't do when you're plugging in that vehicle. Coming up in 6 minutes, it's Pet Shop Boys, Salt 100.5.

between work, errands, and the drive across town, Alex Michaels keeps you caught up. 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

0: 100.5, and I know it's not even fall yet, but it will be coming. Winter. And then the praying that your vehicle starts on those cold days that you forget to plug it in. Well, when it comes to plugging in your vehicle, there are rules. As one Winnipegger finding out the hard way. So we take you back to January of last year, where a Winnipegger was plugging in his vehicle. So he plugged it into the block heater, but the extension cord ran across a sidewalk and a road. And he ended up getting a ticket. Well, he went to court to challenge it. He argued that the extension cord was not an obstruction and noted that he watched it out his window, told his neighbors about it. The judge, though, didn't buy it and ruled that the cord did create an obstruction and a hazard, especially during a snowy day with poor visibility like that day was. Because under the law, if you've got an obstruction out when visibility is low enough that cars need their headlights on, you legally have to put out warning devices or signs. And he didn't put out any signs. So the ticket stands.
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3: 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Stephanie Mills never knew love like this before. Air Supply was all out of love. And Diana Ross was turned upside down. 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
1: 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Traffic.
2: Crews dealing with a stalled vehicle. Keniston at McGilvery, the eastbound right turn lane is blocked there. Otherwise, just construction to concern yourself. Eastbound Corydon between Wilton and Guelph. You're down to one lane eastbound for that construction. There's water main work on Main Street between Chief Peguius Trail and Seaforth Avenue. Pretty slow go there. And eastbound Inkster between Hutchins and Shepherd. The median lane is closed for water work. 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

In a pop-up. It's going to be September 26th at Volk Sportswear in Oak Bluff, starting at 10. And also, when you buy some of this apparel, 10% is going to go to the Toba Center for Child and Youth. So great cause. So if you love nostalgia and you love Winnipeg sports, specifically the Cyclones from the 90s, mark that on your calendar, September 26th in Oak Bluff.

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12: 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Ooh, what's this? JT.
13: It's a good Friday song, isn't it?
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Hot 100.5. Okay, you're looking for something to do this weekend. It's Alex. You got to take your kids to the zoo. This is going to be so cute. Who doesn't love a panda, especially if it's a cute little red one? So this weekend, Saturday and Sunday, it's the Red Panda Weekend. They're tying it into International Red Panda Day because there's a lot to celebrate at the zoo as we have a new little baby red panda who is now just being introduced to the public. Still a little shy, though. Spends a lot of time in his little nest box with mom. But if you're lucky enough, you may catch a peek. And anyway, they're going to have, you know, zoo chats about the pandas and games and all kinds of stuff. Celebrate red pandas. And this new baby red panda does need a name. And now we have the choices. They put it up on their social there. There's five to choose from, inspired by the cultures, countries, regions, and habitats that red pandas call home in the wild. So there's Taru, Tashi, Zulin, Canon, and Cinnamon. You can vote for your favorite until Sunday, and then they're going to announce the winning name next week. It's the Rembrandts, Hot 100.5.

0: 100.5. And hey, we're going through. Don't have to change the clock back. Boy, that was a big announcement yesterday from Premier Wobkanoo. So no spring ahead, fall back. That's how I kind of remembered it anyway. How do you feel about this time change? BC's already done it. And did you hear what they have done because of it? They just made the announcement that they have created a new time zone code. So instead of, you know, switching between Pacific Standard Time and Pacific Daylight Time, now it's just called Pacific Time all year. Got me thinking, though. So if we're not changing our clocks now, do we need to come up with a new name for our time zone? Any ideas? Hey, we're on Manitoba time. I don't know. Do we just leave it alone? See, it's created a bunch of other questions. Maybe like M time? Yeah. Hip like that? Anyway, if you got any suggestions, I'm here.
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Hot 100.5, Alex Michaels. Thanks again for hanging out with me. Got to wrap things up for now, but I'll be back tomorrow, a Saturday afternoon, to keep you company. Going to leave you with Cher. 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